0: 191. We want to make sure that we can add that extra 500 because we're a little behind today.
1: Yeah.
0: So
1: we've got about 10 minutes
0: left. We keep
1: moving
0: forward. So, and your pledge will help us get that extra 500 because we've got reggae every time. Smile, Jamaica. Yeah.

0: Don't worry, everything's gonna be all right. Here on 90.9 FM, Smile Jamaica, Morgan and I are inviting listeners to go to their phones and leave pledges like Nancy Lombardo. So
1: wow,
0: nice
1: thank
0: to
1: you,
0: hear
1: Nancy.
0: From you, Nancy. Yeah, so thank you very much for your pledge. So in 3 years, I'm out of there. She's a librarian up where I work.
1: Oh, yeah.
0: So thanks, Nancy. And then Jeremy Cass, Salt Lake City, thank you very much for your pledge. And Kenny Frisch, also Salt Lake City. So those are the people getting us close. We're about $100 away from getting the extra $500 from SUA. And so SUA uses KRCL as a way to promote their programs through underwriting and public service announcements. So that's how we reach out, rather than selling ads for soap or Coca-Cola or you know, Walmart's never going to support the 420 cannabis service announcements. So we opt out of that and go instead with information of other nonprofits, like what KRCL is and how people are able to promote their works, because it's hard for nonprofits to get media out and when it's all kind of commercialized. So we are a forum for a lot of locals and doing that as well, which is how it should be as part of this community. Business underwriters, listeners making contributions, and local groups that are nonprofits.
1: And we're happy to help them. We're happy to help the local nonprofits, the local businesses, you know, all those kind of smaller organizations, smaller companies. We're happy to help them. But again, that's only 20% of our revenue comes from sort of listeners who are also business owners or work at nonprofits. You guys are 80% of our revenue comes from listeners who just want to make sure that the station survives. And this is your chance to shine, you guys. Radiothon is when we raise, you know, a big portion of our budget for the next year, and is when we are able to kind of think about, like, stuff. You know, we just got done with an amazing day in the park. Thank you so much to everyone who came out to that. We've reignited the Night Out series, Robert.
0: Yeah, we had a great time
1: back in April.
0: On 420. So
1: it was a blast seeing Robert out at Saltfire Brewing, you know, spinning nothing but vinyl for you guys. We're able to do that kind of stuff because of our listeners supporting us and making sure that we're, you know, out in the community and able to do all that fun stuff. And so help us out this challenge grant. We've got, you know, just a few more minutes left to raise, and $100 left on you know, the countdown, and you can help us out with that $100, you guys. 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
0: Let's see if there's any Grateful Dead reggae fans out there with the Jerry Garcia Band doing a cover of The Wailers' Stop That Train.
1: We're bringing out the big guns.
0: 359-9191. 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Thanks.

0: Getting ready for the Evil Spirits Showcase next month here on 90.9 FM. But before we get there, we are collecting pledges from people like Daniel Wilson. Thanks for being a part of my life and play some magic. I'll bring it that in next week. Mancos, Colorado. And then Paul Tucker, right on, one of my oldest friends here at the station who understands exactly what giving is all about. And he is someone I can always count on each and every time. Paul, hope you're feeling well. And Paul just says, thanks, Robert. So those are the people who helped us.
1: We've also got
0: one more.
1: Well, and I also have one on my screen for some reason that isn't popping up on yours. I want to thank Trevon Hasty has also helped us with this finish line of this challenge grant. And you've got one more as well, Robert.
0: Want to thank Suzanne Lewis. Thank you as well for your generous pledge. And those are the people that are bringing us ever closer. We've got 38 minutes yet to raise couple thousand dollars, so let's see how close we can get that done.
1: We did get that challenge grant.
0: Thank you
1: so much to Paul and Suzanne and Daniel and Trevon and Kenny and Jeremy and Nancy and Nate, Suzanne and Erica, John, Lewis, Billy, Paul, Nicole, and Brittany. I think that was every.
0: I think that was a lot
1: of you guys coming up and stepping up to support KRCL and Smile Jamaica. And a big shout out to Southern Utah Wilderness Alliance.
0: Yes, thank you to them.
1: Who are
0: $500.
1: Dedicated awesome. To protecting wild public lands, including Grand Staircase, Escalante, and Bears Ears National Monuments. 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You can find more info, including volunteer opportunities and the 2026 project calendar at SUWA.org. So big shout out to SUWA for that extra $500 helping out Smile Jamaica today. And a big thank you to all of the listeners. Like Robert said, we are coming up kind of on the tail end of the show here. We've only got about half an hour left before we have to get out of here and give the mic over to Steve and World Village. So you're running out of time to support Smile Jamaica today. Pick up the phone right now and dial 801-359-9191 or go to krcl.org to show your love to Robert and Smile Jamaica and all of the amazing music you've been playing today. It's been a nice
0: day.
1: It's always fun.
0: The average pledge amount seems to have been about $100. We have a variety of t-shirts and you can plant trees with that if you want to get yourself something and wear the Smile Jamaica Alianti out in the community. So I was having breakfast with my brethren, Chris, yesterday. So I was wearing my Allion and he was wearing his.
1: Oh,
0: and
1: we
0: were at Eggs in the City and they were like, did you guys coordinate that before you came in? And I said, no, it's just serendipity. So it's great to see the KRCL insignia gear out in the community, knowing that the only place you can get a KRCL t-shirt is by making a pledge of support during these various radiothons. So when you do call in, we'll take down your name, address, phone number, and email address. Any thank you gifts that you want to get with your pledge, how you want to pay that pledge off, it's all up to you. And so it's nice to have the comments coming in to keep me going in my 37 years. So if you've never given before, 37 years, that's just the fact that KRCL has existed and left the time slots alone to be able to do it for that long is pretty incredible. So 359-9191, let's hear some Peter Tosh. Make your pledge, 35 minutes to go. Thank you.

0: Gregory Isaacs and Carlene Davis, Feeling Irie. That's what we're doing here on 90.9 FM. We're in a mellow mood. At the mellow mood. I want to thank Paul Stout, Kings Beach, California, 359-9191, making his pledge. He says, thank you for the greatest reggae show in the universe, and I appreciate you so much. Well, I appreciate you as well, Paul. Thank you so much.
1: We're thinking you're maybe the longest-running reggae show
0: in the country,
1: but turns out you might be in the universe.
0: Maybe in the universe, yeah. The extraterrestrials out there
1: they're
0: are
1: tuning
0: checking
1: in.
0: Smile Jamaica.
1: They're getting those Allianz shirts, for sure.
0: Yeah. And then, local, state, national, international...
1: Universal. awesome. We also had an anonymous donor coming in.
0: From my home area, Butte, Montana. Love that area in the summer, not so much in the winter. You get trapped in the Menita Pass a couple times in the times I used to drive back and forth to Montana during Christmas time. So, yeah, right on. People from Butte are tough. So thanks so much, Anonymous, for checking in. And I'm Fort Benton, by the way, so that's North Central, and so we pass through Butte all the time on our way to driving my parents to Arizona, which I'm about to do in about 3 weeks. So thanks so much. So Morgan, why don't you tell us where we're at with about 27 minutes to go. Let's see how much more we can pull
1: in. So we're currently sitting around $3,500 raised by listeners through the show. And we've got, you know, so we're behind on our goal, which means, you know, we're going to be behind on the drive goal and everything. So we need to try and make this last half hour count, this last 25 minutes, really. So pick up the phone and dial 801-359-9191 or go to krcl.org. We are short of our goal by about $2,500. So if we could hit that, hey, that'd be incredible. But anything we can do to bring that number down. We're just looking for everyone to chip in what they can. That's how this radio station was built, is by everyone just saying, hey, yeah, you know what? I've got $6 a month extra that I could give you guys. Here you go. Give me a t-shirt and we'll call it even.
0: And I love that outside of Utah is checking in, like Keely Hayer.
1: Yeah.
0: Tucson, Arizona. Always happy to show a little love for my favorite All Killer, No Filler radio station. And any thoughts on Jalloween merch for next fall? So yeah, maybe we need to
1: that's not a bad idea.
0: A reggae pumpkin or something.
1: We had some other out-of-state donors that we forgot to thank that we missed when we refreshed here. I want to thank Pete Lindgren out in Faircrest, Washington.
0: Very nice.
1: Wow. We've got both coasts checking in because we've heard from Virginia. We've heard from Washington. We've heard from
0: Colorado.
1: We also got someone from San Francisco, California.
0: How about that?
1: Thank you so much to Kathy. I'm sorry we didn't thank you both earlier. We just needed to refresh our page here. Kathy says she's been a listener and supporter since she moved to Park City in 1993. She moved away over 20 years ago, but streams KRCL daily and says, thank you, Robert. You know, and that's the amazing thing about what our listeners have been able to help us with here at KRCL. You know, there was a time where we weren't able to stream, where we weren't able to do on-demand listening, where, you know, you had to tune in to get all of these amazing programs, which is tough because we do have some incredible programs that are clocking in at from midnight to 2 a.m., or from 5 a.m. to 7 p.m. And, you know, we recognize that not everyone's up at that hour.
0: Yeah.
1: You know, I'm not up at 5 a.m., sorry to say. But I get to listen to those incredible shows on demand. I get to stream them through KRCL. We have a KRCL app now, which is crazy.
0: Right.
1: That is an amazing thing that we're able to do. 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
0: 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So we've been a part of that for 1 week or all 37. We're wanting to hear from you this afternoon. So let's play the group that is the reason why I'm here, Black Uhuru, Youth of Eglinton. Smile, Jamaica. 359-9191, krcl.org.

0: Oh, a favorite of mine from back in the day, General Public, here on 90.9 FM. So we are getting close to the end of the program, and I want to thank Justin Hamula. Thanks, Robert, for 30-plus years. No, thank you, Justin, for your generous pledge. Anonymous pledger coming out of Provo. So we are still collecting your donation. Seems like $100 is the kind of average of what people have been giving.
1: Yeah, I love to see it.
0: You know, so
1: that
0: that's,
1: goes a long way
0: nice.
1: Here at KRCL. And I love that we've heard from both coasts and north and south. We've got Arizona, we've got Montana, we've got California and Washington, we've got Virginia. We're hearing
0: Ohio.
1: And we're also hearing from all over Utah. We've heard from, you know, Provo, from Mill Creek, of course, from Salt Lake City. You know, we've got a little bit of Dublin, Ohio, and Boulder and Montrose, Colorado.
0: Dublin.
1: Oh, Dublin. Very nice. Yeah, we're hearing from everybody. And so we want to hear from you next. You've only got 13 minutes left to donate to Smile Jamaica today. So this is the time to pick up the phone. 801-359-9191 is the number to call. Or you can go to krcl.org and check out all of the wonderful thank you gifts that we've been talking about. Pick up that Allion t-shirt before they are all gone.
0: Let's make sure that they're all sold, and then we're going to do a new
1: shirt.
0: Yeah,
1: once they're, I told Robert, I said, you know, I can't get you a new shirt till we get rid of the old ones.
0: That's right.
1: And we've seen a few of them already fly off the shelves. So if you haven't gotten yours yet, don't miss out. Do it now, because, you know, by the time Robert comes on next week, they might all be gone.
0: Right,
1: so don't wait to donate. 801-359-9191 or go to krcl.org. It's a pretty incredible shirt. I'm watching Robert wear it all day. I've been looking at it, and it is fun design.
0: He's got vinyl records for eyes and over the earbuds.
1: And dreads and
0: the seven leaf
1: classic
0: is in there as well.
1: Classic
0: All
1: alien.
0: Killer, no filler. That's the slogan of this program from day one. So if you agree with that, we'd love to hear from you this afternoon. We'll take, when you call in at 359-9191, we take down your name, address, phone number, email address, the amount of your pledge, how you want to pay it off, any thank you or any things you want to say to me.
1: Yeah, we love reading your guys' comments.
0: Yeah,
1: really,
0: so.
1: We do. It warms my. It's the best part of Radiothon is hearing from you guys. You know, we're all the way tucked away in this station right now. We've been surrounded by construction, so I know a lot of people are frustrated. We're doing shipping only on the gifts. But trust me, we're feeling it too. We're surrounded by all this very exciting construction. But it means that we miss you guys. We miss seeing you. We miss hearing from
0: very
1: you.
0: Very soon, we're going to have our own performance venue where we're going to be able to have shows. So
1: we'll see you in person.
0: These
1: soon.
0: Are the things that we're doing to grow the station, not just to maintain.
1: Mm-hmm.
0: So, and all of that, unfortunately, takes money. And so your $100 pledge this afternoon would go a long way. Maybe if that's a little beyond your means, give us what you can. We just want to make sure that you're added to this concept of the reggae regulars.
1: Yeah, we'll
0: so with 10 minutes yet to go, let's get on some culture. Smile Jamaica. Radiothon 359-9191.

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It's your boy Bazumo the Beat God coming at you live. 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We're playing some bangers for you all night. Just kidding. I'm actually only here for about 40 more minutes, but we got bangers for 40 more minutes. Show some love. Say what's up. Get to where you're getting safe tonight. It's a crazy night. It's Saturday night. Crazy world we got going on out there. September 13th and so forth. It's been a weird week. Am I right, guys? Anyway, KRCL 90.9 FM. It's your boy Bazumo the Beat God coming at you live. Holler at your boy. Let's have a wonderful night.

begin. 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Let's begin at the end of that last thing. 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

0: 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It's your boy Bazumoa, the Beat God, coming at you live. I hope everybody's having a wonderful, wonderful night tonight. I'm having a great night. We're just here playing bangers, bangers, bangers, bangers for you. I'm filling in for Chovy here on Super Sounds. KRCL 90.9 FM. He'll be back next week, of course. But yeah, until then, you got me for the next at least 7 minutes. I'm here with my dog, Julian. Say hi.
1: What's up, boys? KRCL, the only place and the best place for bangers.
0: Nothing but bangers. There's a whole bunch of stuff like that. And I'm just curious. Yo, Julian.
1: What's good?
0: You're joining the military.
1: Yes, that is true, boy.
0: Tell me about that. How are you feeling right now? That's crazy. A lot of people get scared.
1: Dude, I am petrified, man. Dude, they're going to tear my ass a new one.
0: Yo.
1: My bad.
0: All good.
1: Apologies. But yes, I am scared. I don't know what to expect. All I can say is, folks, wish me luck.
0: KRCL 90.9 FM. It's a crazy night. I love my dog, Julian. But yeah, no. He's going to be joining the military here soon. So he's down here just chilling with us, enjoying some bangers. We all can enjoy bangers, okay? So if you're driving somewhere, get to where you're getting safe. If you're listening on the website, thank you, KRCL.org. It's Radiothon. 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If you want to say hi, what's up? 801-359-9191 if you're looking to say hi to us in these final moments. We're off in about 5 minutes. KRCL 90.9 FM. I'll be back here sooner or later. It's your boy Bazumo, the Beat God, coming at you live once again. So holler at your boy. I hope you guys are having a wonderful night. And yo, take it easy, all right? Thank you.

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It's been your boy Bazumo the Beat God. I hope you guys have had a absolutely astounding night with me. I'll be back sooner or later, but for now, we have the music that we're going to be playing for the rest of the night. So stay tuned, KRCL 90.9 FM. It is your boy Bazumo the Beat God. Love you guys very much. Enjoy your night. Thank you.

0: Yeah, look, we could duck out on our phone number tonight and nobody'd even miss us. It doesn't take very long to get married and we could be get back and nobody'd even know we'd gone. Okay?
1: You planned for the newspaper.
0: I don't know, my stomach is on.

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0: Well, good morning, relatives. Hope everybody's doing okay. Yeah, in the studio, and it's also that time again, you know, for our radiothon. And also in the studio, we have Val MC,
1: hey,
0: as partner in crime.
1: How's it going, Dave?
0: Pretty good. It's been a busy weekend.
1: I know, you're talking about
0: and,
1: it.
0: And yeah, it's, yeah, we had the urban powwow going on yesterday. I'm also with Native American events, and I'm on the committee. And yeah,
1: that was over at the ballpark, you said, or the old ballpark?
0: Yeah, it was at the Sweat Smith ballpark. And yeah, they had a good attendance when I was able to go. And yeah, they, when I came in, I could hear some bird singers, and I was like, ah, sweet. So yeah, it was good to hear them live. Always wanted to get some CDs or something from them, but I don't know, they're kind of hard. Everybody that goes to those Southern Cal powwows, you know, they usually have bird singers, and always tell you, yeah, get me a couple CDs, you know, I'll
1: reimburse you. I don't know if I've heard. You might have to play some if you got it.
0: Well, actually, I recorded one, so right. I'll probably play that one, and hopefully I can get everything right, but I think I need to switch a channel here.
1: Here, I'll do it.
0: And so, but yeah, like I was saying, you know, it's radiothon season again. And, you know, we like to thank everybody that supported us in the past and in the future, you know, and our sustainers. You know, your support keeps us on the air to bring you these programs that we have. And of course, if you're a listener, you know, there's a lot of different genres, and which is I would say a good selection.
1: You get a whole buffet of music here at KRCL.
0: Oh, yeah. Oh, you also got your show too.
1: Yeah, we started off here at Living the Circle of Life together, and then I also simultaneously was doing Radioactive, and then eventually, I don't know what happened, they decided to give me my own show.
0: what's that saying from The Godfather, where every time I get out, they bring me back in?

0: Oh, that's awesome. Well, it feels so good, though, Dave, to be here with you. And I have to apologize if I sound a little hoarse in my voice. I was at the RSL game last night. And then also my allergies. I don't know if anybody else out there is struggling, but I'm like, the tree pollen is, it's getting me. So I might sound a couple octaves out of my regular voice.
1: Have that deep bass.
2: What's up, bro?
1: Bedroom voice.
2: What's up, bro?
1: Yeah, in the studio, we have Al Green.
0: Some Barry White. But really, this is what I love, though, is my Radiothon, I know, is a time where we come together for KRCL. But really, this is it right here, is I love to be able to just talk with you, Dave, and for us to interact with our listeners here. And I know folks support you and Leah so much here on Living the Circle of Life and the place that you hold, and bringing forward Indigenous music, but even more importantly and equally important is local Native news, events, if there's anything happening, whatever that may be. You work so diligently, both you and Leah, to bring that forward. And on top of that, you all are working multiple nonprofits and supporting community. So it's felt, it's seen, it's heard, especially in the music. So Dave, what I was thinking for as we kick off our Radiothon here for Living the Circle of Life, we're asking listeners to really think about, what has this show meant to you? Maybe you've been listening since its inception in 1980, one of the legacy programs here at KRCL. But then maybe also, like, you just started tuning in. I know so many origin stories, Dave, that start with, I first found KRCL, the sun was rising, and the drums were playing, and I'm like, I know, because it was me too.
1: Yeah, up in the mountains for 3 days, all of a sudden had a vision, yep. KRCL.
0: Happens every time. We get it. But we're looking to hear, I'm saying in the next 30 minutes, to hear from five callers and calling in to give your support to Living the Circle of Life. And Dave, if you see here in the studio, kind of a show and tell, we have really cool thank you gifts.
1: Yeah, when I came in, when was it, the other day, seeing the Soul Party t-shirt.
0: It's pretty cool.
1: Yeah, that was, yeah, I like that. A lot new designs. Looks like flowers, a lot of flowers. Huh?
0: Yeah, definitely. We have our Música Sin Fronteras. We have that one for a one-time donation of $72. And then, or just $6 a month. It's whatever your giving level is. Sorry, I'm trying to turn my neck. Maybe I should just read it off of here. But we need to hear from you folks. We have not seen the phone light up yet. It's 801-359-9191. Or if you're like me and I'm like, I just want to do it all, I'm a hermit, and I'm like, do, KRCL.org.
1: Yeah, because what? There's mugs, t-shirts, concert tickets. Yeah, so there's a lot of stuff to choose from, you know, the thank you gifts for,
0: yes,
1: donating and supporting KRCL. But also, too, you can call in at 801-359-9191 to talk to our volunteers. Yeah, so let's get this going. And so we're looking for five listeners, you know, in 30 minutes or so. So, yeah. Go ahead and get these phones ringing.
0: Let's light them up.
1: Yep. Oh, also, too, I mentioned that they have bird singers. So I recorded one, but I wasn't able to get their name. So, but they were out of Arizona and Colorado. But they sounded good. And so we'll start off with that.

0: All right. Yeah, we had our first caller, Barb Gardner. And a big thank you, you know, for help support Living the Circle of Life and yes. KRCL. And yeah, she's new, which is nice to have.
1: Yes. And I even see a comment there. Do you see that?
0: I think I need a little.
1: I can see. It says, do you want me to read it to you?
0: Yeah, go ahead.
1: It says, Barb says, enjoy all the music, especially Circle of Life, which is very unique. Have many Native American songs on my playlist. I love that. And I know that's in part to you and Leah in the music that you all work so hard to bring forward. Dave, you were just telling me how you went and traveled back home, and you were telling me you picked up some CDs from some artists.
0: Oh, yeah. I was able to see Eleni. She's a young lady out of Santa Clara Pueblo. And what's funny, there's a lot of artists that come out of the SCP, which I'm half from on the mom side. And yeah, so she was performing, went and seen her live. She did a pretty good job. And then that evening at the Railways, you had Key Sokola, Sage Bond, and Levi Platero, and some more people I wanted to see live. And then the next day, Jacob Shahay performed, and yeah, he sounded good. Yeah, he did. He does a lot of oldies, rockabilly, but he's got a good sound that, you know, gets people up and moving. And then the last day, also went and seen Gary Farmer and the Troublemakers, and that Jacob joined him with his set, and then right after, well, the last show was One Way Sky, and yeah, they jammed out pretty good too. So yeah, a lot of good sounds out there. And I was hoping to get, you know, their CDs too, but yeah, I only ended up getting one from Levi and Gary Farmer.
1: I saw, and it's freshly unwrapped, unwrapping it in the studio. So, are we going to be getting into that later?
0: Oh, yeah. All right. I'll be playing a couple songs, so.
1: Yeah. Well, Dave, let's remind folks. So we have a goal of hearing from five listeners here of Living the Circle of Life. We know you're supporters of the show. We know you love it. And join Barb, because now we're down to four, Dave. We just need to hear from four more listeners to ensure that we help keep Living the Circle of Life going strong. We do have to say Koyana and a big gunesh chish to Barb for helping us get on the board, because that's the hardest part, right? That first little domino has to go.
0: Yeah.
1: And Barb raised her hand and she said, yes, I will help. And we need you. And I love to say this, I think of the Care Bear stare. Let's join arms for community radio, and specifically Living the Circle of Life. And let's keep that love and that culture and the strength going strong, and ensuring that shows like Living the Circle of Life stay here for, what are we at? We're at 46 years now of KRCL, about 45 years of Living the Circle of Life. Let's keep it going for another 45 more, but we need to hear from you. Dave, a really cool thing I was going to say was the Power an Hour. Someone could literally help power 1 hour here of Living the Circle of Life. And they can do that by picking up a hand-thrown mug made by the potters at Red Kiln and Art House. And that's a $12 a month giving level, or a one-time donation of $144. We also have these really, the KRCL radio, I always say, give the gift of radio, especially to the next generation. Teach the kids. I literally have this radio from KRCL. But you could pick that up, the portable digital radio, and that's the same $12 a month giving level, or $144 one time. Do you see anything else on there that's standing out to you?
0: Yeah. One I always like too is for a gift for good is Plant a Tree with Tree Utah. Amy May, that's her group.
1: Yeah.
0: And she sat in a couple of times as the co-host on our radiothon here on Living the Circle of Life. And yeah, I got one year to dedicate to my mom when she passed. So there's a tree out there with her name on it. Mm. Well, not really her name on it.
1: But the intention and the energy around it is, that's such a beautiful way to honor someone.
0: Yeah, so let's hear from four more.
1: Yes.
0: We got a few more minutes left. So Yeah, show your support. And then, of course, you know, through the whole day, well, our 3 hours, you know, yeah, we'll be hoping a lot of listeners, too, will donate also.
1: And it's going by quick. Well, we're already at 7:30, so we need to hear from you.
0: We must be having fun.
1: 801-359-9191 or krcl.org. And I think we have our volunteers, two of them. Mm-hmm. Phone lines are open, so we're ready to hear from you.
0: Yeah, so let's light them up and we'll get back to the music. Oh, also, too, the last songs were from Robert Tree Cody with Lakota Lullaby, and then to start it off, Tony Logan with Sunrise Song. And so it's always nice to see that sunrise rise up. So, and yeah, so the next one will be Fawn Wood, will be Hopelessly Devoted.

0: All right, that was a fun word with hopelessly devoted. And yeah, we're winding down to that 30 minutes. So let's get a couple more listeners before that time is up.
1: Yeah, 801-359-9191. And we have our volunteers, Carrie and Jen, standing by ready to receive your call. Thank you, and Koyana, to our volunteers coming in early this morning. I know you all are waking up. We're still waking up here. We're getting that caffeine. Dave's providing our audio caffeine for us here in Living the Circle of Life. I know what this show means to so many. And it's I've even heard it described, Dave, as Living the Circle of Life is like their church. It's their sacred time and a nice way to end the week and start the new week with Living the Circle of Life here. You can always catch from 7 to 10 a.m. It's one of our legacy shows here, Dave, and it really means something. And it's only because people have heard the call and you've all stepped up and you're like, I love my KRCL. I love Living the Circle of Life. And it's because of you donating. So we need to hear from you now. We're looking to hear from four more listeners. 801-359-9191 or krcl.org. Join Barb, who helped get us going on this. We have some really cool thank you gifts, too. This is our way of saying thank you for your support. We can call them the Koyana or the Gunesh Chish. How do you say thank you in your...
0: Kutawoha.
1: Kutawoha. We'll say that for the thank you gifts for this show. So you can, Dave, I was looking at the tickets too. We have some really cool tickets. We have Robert Plant with Saving Grace. We have some of those available, and you can get that for $30 a month sustaining level. And our one-time donation of $360, they're going to be playing a Bravenal. He will be playing a Bravenal Hall October 8th. And we also have sold out tickets that Phoebe Bridgers going to be playing Delta Center October 21st. And we have that for you. And again, that's a $30 a month or $360. And then so you're already going to go to the show. You wanted to go to the show and it's sold out. We have tickets for you, and you go and help support Living the Circle of Life, which is such a powerful program, beautiful program here at KRCL. So we need to hear from you. 801-359-9191 or krcl.org. What do you see, Dave? What are you looking at?
0: I was just some of the t-shirts, you know, that from the years past.
1: Yeah.
0: You know, we have Women Who Rocks, Icon V3.
1: So, oh, yeah. The
0: and
1: Women
0: Who Rocks. Then you have the Blues, and then Punk Rock Farmer t-shirt, the Ya Man, and the Smile Jamaica t-shirts that you can get as, you know, a thank you gift. That's $8.33 a month. But yeah, so support your favorite show. You know, it's always nice when I'm like manning the KRCL booth or out in the wild, and all of a sudden I see a Living the Circle of Life t-shirt, and it's always like, oh, cool.
1: Hey,
0: I know the person that designed that.
1: Yes. I'm wearing my shirt right now. So this was the second version of Living the Circle of Life.
0: Yeah, then it's the Thunderbird design. The first one, of course, was the Red Sun Face, and I like that one. I guess what they had to order it like three times because we ran out before,
1: yes.
0: Well, certain sizes before we even started the spring-a-thon.
1: Yes. And so we really do. We have a great selection of shirts that you're talking about. We have the new ones here, too. And that if you want to see it, head over to krcl.org. I always say, don't take our word for it. Check it out. Mm-hmm. And we have the Musica Sin Fronteras, which means music without borders. That's definitely here what the music is at KRCL. And then,
0: Is that Ma Black's shirt?
1: It was inspired by Ma Black, yes, of Nova FM and Friday Mornings here. And then we also have the 10th anniversary of one of the most popular KRCL shirts. They brought back the Sunflower Speakers. That's how I describe it. But it's designed by Isaac Hastings, and it's a Sunflower baseball tee. So it's that 3/4-inch sleeve. And then they also have a hoodie to go with that. So you can pick that t-shirt up for $8 and some change a month. Become a monthly sustainer. And then also you can do a one-time donation of $100 for the hoodie. That one is $20 a month, or one-time donation of $240 for that sunflower zip-up.
0: Mm-hmm. All right. Well, let's keep Carrie and Jen busy. So, yeah, yes. Give us a call. And also, too, just an announcement. You have the 28th Annual Elko Band Powwow, which will be October 9th through the 11th, 2026, in Elko, Nevada. Let's see. Grand entries will be Friday, 7 p.m., Saturday, 12 p.m., and 7 p.m., and Sunday at 11 a.m. Yeah, so we have those going on. Then, let's see, vendor contact info, Susan Zazuta, 775-340-9517, or gumboo55@yahoo.com. And then general contact information will be Janice Steele, 307-299-6144. And yeah, well, and again, yeah, let's light up those phones. Yeah, go ahead, call 801-359-9191. And we'll go with Randy Wood. It's going to be Round Dance Blues.
1: Nice.

0: We could.
1: All right, welcome back, and yeah, we have a few more donations,
2: hey.
1: Which is nice. So it brought us closer to our five donors. Yeah, why don't you go ahead and read them off?
2: Well, Dave, we had a goal here of hearing from five listeners, and we're getting pretty close here. I think we have one on the phone. We have another phone line open, 801-359-9191, or you could head over to krcl.org. We want to thank Barb helped us get on the board, and now we have Caroline Finney of Salt Lake, and I'm going to read this one, Dave. It says, KRCL is so valuable in our community. I rely on it to know what's happening, and of course, I love the music and the programs, and Dave John is my favorite DJ. Hey.
1: I'm turning red.
2: I know a lot of us feel that way, Dave, and so thank you so much to Caroline for donating there. And then a huge thank you. We also have Rebecca helping us get on the board here of Patagonia, Arizona. Thank you so much. And looks like she picked up the Musica Sin Fronteras shirt that you can get. It's one of our new shirts here that you can get for a one-time donation of $72 or $6 and some change. And it's inspired by our very own Ma Black, meaning music without borders. And that really does encapsulate what KRCL is all about. And so we're looking to hear from you. We just need one more, just one more. And we're there, 801-359-9191 or krcl.org.
1: Yeah, also back to Caroline. Yeah, she's busy in the community also.
2: Oh.
1: You know, she works with Urban Indian Center, and also she helps out with the Second and Second Coalition. And actually, Second and Second are having their fundraiser to help support the unsheltered relatives that when the state issues the blue code. Two churches open up their doors so we can take about 170 unsheltered relatives off the street.
2: Is that
1: so
2: when it's cold?
1: Freeze to,
2: yeah, I was going to say, okay.
1: Yeah, so they don't freeze to death, because even last year we had a few that froze, even the year before also. So it's kind of sad that there's some that we can't get to. But yeah, so that's happening September 18th. And it's a warm welcome, fundraising dinner, and silent auction. Again, Friday, September 18th at 6:30 p.m. at the St. Mark Cathedral, 231 East, 100 South, Salt Lake City, Utah. Yeah, so also, they got, if you're hungry, yeah, go support.
2: Oh, fit. I love. What was that date again?
1: September 18th,
2: oh, okay.
1: Which is, will be Friday.
2: Okay.
1: And I'll be in the kitchen, so.
2: Oh, so you know it's going to be good. Dave was showing me you all his secret to real good fry bread. And let me say, it's very personal and beautiful.
1: Well, you know, I have people sign a waiver because, you know, I don't want people chipping their tooth on the fry bread. Yeah, so again, yeah, call in. And actually, we looking for one more listener to help. So yeah, call in 801-359-9191.
2: And then it looks like we have another thank you. Sorry, I was reading the comment here. So, Dave, earlier you mentioned a gift for good that donors can and sustainers can use as a way to memorialize their loved ones. And we have one here from Leslie out of Sandy, Utah, just called in, and planting a tree in memory of my husband, Chris. That is beautiful. Thank you so much, Leslie. And that is part of the Gift for Good through Tree Utah that you can do for $8 and some change, or a one-time donation of $100. And Dave, how beautiful, planting a tree for someone you love to continue to bring their memory for generations to come. And that is gorgeous. Mm-hmm. Thank you so much, Leslie and Rebecca, as well as Caroline and Barb, helping us with this goal of hearing from five listeners. We just need one more, and we're there, Dave.
1: Yeah.
2: We could do this.
1: Oh, yeah.
2: 801-359-9191 or krcl.org.
1: All right. Well, get to, let's see. We kind of started R. Carlos Nakai with Music Unheard.

0: All right. Well, had to check. I thought something was still going on.
1: How's it going? We're waking up, Dave. But you know what? I'm so happy to be here with you. We don't get to do this that often.
0: Yeah, maybe one of these days I'll have to come on your show.
1: You should. Leah's been on. It's your turn.
0: Well, with my new job, it's kind of hard to get down into Salt Lake.
1: Okay, we'll do On Location with Dave John. Well, Dave, we're here in Radiothon, and we have both phone lines open, 801-359-9191, or krcl.org. That's the reason for the season. I love being here with Dave on a personal level. He's like a brother to me, and I'm so grateful for him. We started Living the Circle of Life off together when it was coming out of COVID, and they had automated programming because they really wanted to hold on to this show. And you remember, Dave, we were like, here we go.
0: Oh, yeah. I know. It's showtime.
1: Yes. And eBay was trading us, and we were just little radio babies. And but we found our way.
0: And now we're just pups.
1: We're getting there. We're growing up a little bit. Okay, so we had a goal in that last in this last hour, and we wanted to hear from five listeners, and we did. And who rounded us out here was Rashawn Leek. Do you see that comment there? Do you want me to read it, or do you want to?
0: Not yet, because I don't know. I'm still computer literate.
1: Oh, okay, here. Oh, it didn't refresh. I got you. So, Rashawn, thank you so much, Rashawn of Radioactive Roundtable Tuesdays at 6 p.m. You can always hear. He has the greatest just... such an open table to invite folks to come in and share what's going on. And then we just love the whole Leek family, honestly. What's up, y'all? He says, thank you, Dave and Val, for all you do. We know the work continues, but take comfort in knowing that you make such an impact. Love y'all. We love you, Rashawn. Thank you.
0: Oh, yeah.
1: Koyana, Gunishti.
0: It's always nice when, you know, we're out at a festival. And I don't know, when we just come across other DJs, it's always good just to hang out and, you know, not worry about playing the next song. Enjoying a cold beverage.
1: Yes. And so we do have to, he picked up the Soul Tea, so I have to shout that out. Mm-hmm. Designed by our very own Michelle Otto of Membership, and it has that Soul Party Tea, but it has that Soul Train-esque font and that vibe, and it's a really beautiful kind of maroon color, burgundy. But you can pick that up as a t-shirt for $8 and some change, or one time.

0: coming together for that challenge grant, we were able to collect an additional $500 from Live On Utah, the Utah Department of Health and Human Services, working to prevent suicides through education and awareness. 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Mm-hmm. All right, thank you.
1: Kutawoha to all the donors that helped us achieve our goal. And yeah, again, you know, to help support KRCL, you know, call 801-359-9191. And also, we still want to hear your origin stories of how you cross paths with KRCL. Let us know. You know, go to KRCL 90.9 Living the Circle of Life Facebook page and, yeah, leave your origin story on there. And let's see. Oh, that was the last song was Black Belt Eagle Scout. Yeah, she has a nice voice.
0: I love her so much.
1: Yeah, and came across her, I think, on Facebook. And then that's how I kind of found out who she was. The song was called Happy. And then kind of to start that off was Apache Spirit with Sweet Navajo Love.
0: Hey, I love it so much.
1: Yeah, so.
0: But we all do. Like, that's why we tune in, is because I appreciate the music that you play. You keep it traditional and you kind of ease us into our Sundays with the traditional. You and Leah both do. And then you give us the more contemporary stuff. And I remember that was pretty intentional, Dave, when you and I first started. They were like, we want you guys to come on and host the show, be stewards of it. And there's a long legacy of so many other hosts that have. But do you remember when you and I were coming up with it? We were like, well, we're going to do a little different.
1: Well, I remember, I think it was the third song on one of your shows, a rap song came on.
0: Oh, I know I made some people mad.
1: I got slack for that everywhere I went, making a cameo. Yeah, the elders were like, what the heck were you thinking? And it wasn't my show.
0: Oh, I had people call me up and cuss me out, y'all. But you know what? I am unapologetic. That is just who I am. That's where I come from.
1: It was meant to be.
0: Because I really, truly believe that it is so important. So important. So Dave just gave it back to me and said, Val, that was more of a you thing. And I'll take it gladly, because I love promoting and showing that Indigenous folks span the multiple genres, that we are here very much in the now, and we very much have roots deep in our traditions. And it's one of my favorite things to do. Joy Harjo, we got to go see her when she came to the U. Mm-hmm. And that was one of the things she said, is expand the reference of what it means to be Native. And she said she did that. She did that with, you haven't seen a Native woman playing saxophone? Oh, let me expand that reference for you. And I like to think, like, that is what you and Leah do here, is you continue to expand that reference of, this is Indigenous folks showing up, showing out, and representing the culture in all ways, in all directions.
1: Well, I think that is the case too, because now they kind of know our structure. You know, the first hour is going to be traditional, you know, and something they can enjoy their coffee, you know, just to listen to that music. But then too, you know, if you want to get the heart pumping, yeah, like the third song, play a rap song, you know.
0: We got to make sure the elders know that it's morning time and help that, so that
1: it,
0: caffeine.
1: So it either, yeah, it'll be a boost of the caffeine.
0: Sorry.
1: Or hopefully no heart attack. But again, you know, because just ever since I've been hosting the show, I mean, just all the different artists that I've come across, their different sounds. And because I'm not really into country, but I know we have country listeners. So, yeah, I'll find a few songs and play their songs, you know. But even with that, they sound pretty good. But I'm used to, like, live bands. And I don't know, there's always a certain sound the res bands have, you know. I don't know, maybe it's because they probably speak their native tongue, and so when they sing, you can hear that, but also, you know, it's going to be in English. So there's always that certain sound. But one song that I know a lot of these Indigenous bands play is Redbone, you know, Come and Get Your Love. Mm-hmm. So pretty much I notice every band knew that song and would play it at one of their shows.

0: And to me,
1: tribute.
0: Yeah, to me, you know, that's the native national anthem for these lands, you know, because when you hear that ding, ding, ding, ding,
1: yeah.
0: ding,
1: hey.
0: Ding, you know, pretty much every native knows, oh, yeah, what's coming.
1: I get that on strong request, actually, on my afternoon show. I do. And I'm like, yes, anytime I do get it, I always try my best to get it on.
0: Yeah. And so, but yeah, again, yeah, help us, you know, support KRCL, become a donor, sustaining donor, enjoy the thank you gifts that KRCL offers. And yeah, it's always nice. And I think we might have another one coming up.
1: In a little bit. Okay. In a little bit. But we should all play some music. We're talking about all this music. Let's get into it.
0: All right.
1: Hit us with some hip hop.
0: I want to mention a gift for good, Race Swami. And what this does, it provides swimming lessons for Westside kids. So for $8 and some change a month, you know, you can help support letting the youth learn how to swim.
1: I love that. And then another one too that folks can look at is we have new shirts there. We have the Soul Party t-shirt. We have the Sunflower Baseball tee and all the special t-shirts of the Women Who Rock version 3. We have the blues of all three of our blues show here. We have Punk Rock Farmer from Radioactive, the Yeah Man shirt and Smile Jamaica, all of them for a $100 giving level or a monthly level of $8 and some change. So 801-359-9191 or krcl.org. We want to hear from you. It looks like both phone lines are open as you're dialing in. What do you have? What are you going to play for them, Dave?
0: I came across this musician, Mozart Gabriel, and he's out of Taos, New Mexico, or Taos Pueblo. So he's just up north, you know, from the Santa Clara SCP. So, but yeah, he's kind of have a different sound in a lot of his songs, but yeah, I think he's pretty good, so hopefully we can get him on air one of these days, too. So the song's going to be Across Seas.

0: All right, that was Jen's Kilts with Ajadnaga. So hopefully I pronounced that right.
1: I'm always like, it's the intention that counts, yeah, as long as we try our best.
0: And then to start off that little set was Mozart Gabriel with Cross Seas. And yeah, so we're kind of at the 9:20 hour. And so what we got next?
1: All right. So Dave, we are here at the last part. This is the last hour of Living the Circle of Life. And this is, by this time, most of you are waking up. Maybe have your cup of coffee, right? Sun's coming up. And now it is time to get down to business because we are in our last challenge grant of the show. And this one, Dave, is coming from a friend of old habits die hard. This is a friend of Living the Circle of Life, Radioactive 2. Adopt a Native Elder, Dave, has stepped up and has said that if we can raise by the end of the show $850, all right, they stepped it up for us in this last hour, $850, that they will unlock an additional challenge grant amount of $500. All right, but we can't collect that $500 until we hear from our listeners, our donors, sustainers, stepping up and saying, I love Living the Circle of Life. It means something to me, and I want to ensure that it keeps going strong. We'll adopt a Native Elder who are hosting the annual Navajo Rug Show in person at Deer Valley's Snow Peak. Sorry, you guys. Oh, my goodness. My Sunday morning brain. I need my coffee, Dave. Do you have any there to spare? In-person show at Deer Valley Snow Park Lodge, November 6th through the 8th in Park City. This nonprofit Indigenous art event features the works of Navajo artists, including weavings, jewelry, and crafts. And Adopt a Native Elder has raised funds for Navajo elders on the reservation for 4 decades. More info at anelder.org. So thank you, Adopt a Native Elder program. They are going to give us an additional $500, but Dave, we have to raise $850 by the end of the show. I think we can do this. I feel it in my heart, that Care Bear stare. I feel it. And but what does that look like, Dave? Our listeners can pick up a thank you gift.
0: Yeah, because one way to help achieve this challenge grant, you know, we have a lot that support through the High Fidelity Club.
1: Oh, okay.
0: And what that does, you get invited to select KRCL events, classes with University of Utah Continuing Education, tickets to Music Meets Movies, and special monthly ticket offerings. And yeah, for $100 a month, you know, you could join the High Fidelity Club. And it's always nice to see when, you know, we do Music Meets Movies, you know, they'll say, oh, I'm with High Fidelity. You know, so they're waiting for the tickets, which is always nice. And it's good to see how many people support, you know, through this donation. So yeah, that's one way to help us reach our Challenge Grants goal the end of the show.
1: Yeah, and when mentioning the High Fidelity Club, when we have extra concert tickets, we call our High Fidelity Club members and say, hey, we have extra tickets to this show. Are you interested? And then we also had an oyster tasting event. There was a chocolate and cheese event at Caputo's that they did as well. I think there was a cake decorating. And it's really cool because it's people from all walks of life that just say, hey, I really believe in KRCL. And if you're like me, you're like, I am already giving at a certain level. I'm like, what's an extra couple $100? No, I'm kidding. But I'm like, what's an extra couple bucks? You know what I mean? Because then it's like you up your sustaining gift. I'm already at certain levels and I just don't even ask for the thank you gifts, but I'm like, you could with that. And so you can do that. And that's important to note is that we do have, if you're already a sustaining member and you're like, actually, I'm okay with bumping it up about $5 or a couple dollars. You can do so. You can give us a call. We have our volunteers standing by that know how to help you with that. 801-359-9191 or go to KRCL.org. thankyougifts.org. And Dave, one that I would recommend too is checking out our thank you gifts for fall tickets. Some ones I'm really excited about. We have Robert Plant with Saving Grace. They're going to be playing at Bravenel Hall October 8th. Another one I'm really excited about, there's only two pair left, is to Gary Clark Jr. going to be playing at the Eccles for $20 a month. You can pick those up. He's going to be here October 14th. There's a sold out show as well. There's Phoebe Bridgers. And so that show is completely sold out at the Delta Center. And you can pick that up for $30 a month. She's going to be here October 21st. But go through the list. We have like just a whole page full, and you can see different artists on there. Is there anyone that you're excited about there that you see?
0: Well, I think there were the Gorillaz.
1: Yeah. We only have one pair left for that one.
0: Yeah. Ooh.
1: Yeah.
0: So people who are fans of the Gorillaz, and they're coming in October, huh?
1: Yeah, October 20th they'll be here.
0: And I was lucky enough to see them, I think, 2 years ago.
1: Oh, wow.
0: But yeah, I always liked the Gorillaz, and yeah, they jammed out pretty good. I invited my boy, but then he went down just that weekend or the week before because they were playing in Vegas, and they enjoyed that.
1: Oh, nice. That's awesome. And they, and you could too. You could enjoy it. We have one pair left. Gorillaz playing at the Delta Center October 20th. For $30 a month, you could pick up a pair of those tickets along with the new KRCL Musica Sin Fronteras t-shirt. And that will come along with it. 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But we need to hear from you. Help us get on the board. I haven't seen the phone start lighting up yet, Dave. Yeah. I think we can do this. I know we can.
0: I know somebody's getting an itchy finger, so yeah, start dialing.
1: Or do you have some music for us to say dial into 801-359-9191 or krcl.org?
0: Yeah. Oh, yeah. But we also have an announcement, too. This is Sacred Circle Healthcare. They'll be doing a candlelight vigil for Every Child Matters, which, as a lot of people know, September 29th is the day to recognize the survivors and not survivors of the residential Indian school. So, you know, it's the vigil is Every Child Matters, remembering the past, building the future. So it says, join our community event to honor those who survived Indian boarding schools as they shared stories of resilience and survival of the forced assimilation policies enactments by the U.S. government. So this will be going on Tuesday, September 29th from 6 p.m. to 8 p.m. at the Tracy Airberry Nature Center at the Pi Oakway. So that'll be the one on 3310 South 1000 West in South Salt Lake City. So again, that's a Sacred Circle that will be doing that. Probably to find out more information, you can go to sacredcircle.com or call 801-359-2256. So yeah, that's another, I guess the special speaker will be Jason Pacquinou, Senior Director of Strategic Initiatives for the National Native American Boarding School Healing Coalition. So yeah, that's going on September 29th. So wear your orange shirt to support. And yeah, so we'll get into the music again. This one's gonna be Gary Farmer. And so the song's called Toughest Girl in the World. So to find out, we'll be hosting a Royal Rumble. So, but yeah, here's Gary.

0: All right, that was Stella Standing Bear with Views. And also, she's also an 801 artist.
1: Yes, she
0: here
1: is.
0: In Utah. So it's pretty cool when we have her on, when she's in town. She gets to brush us with her greatness. But yeah, right now she's on a Canadian tour.
1: Oh, cool. Good for her.
0: Yeah, this is her, I guess, third leg of this tour that she's doing. Off the Res tour. So she's doing pretty good. She's been hitting a lot of cities and getting a lot of indigenous folks out there and non-indigenous folks. So shout out to Stella Standing Bear. And go ahead and take it away.
1: All right. We are in a challenge grant right now, and we are looking to collect an additional $500 from Adopt a Native Elder, a nonprofit. And they said if we can raise, Dave, $850 in the next hour, well, within this hour now, that we will be able to collect that additional $500. But, Dave, it doesn't happen without our listeners, without our supporters here for Living the Circle of Life. I know how much you all cherish Living the Circle of Life. It is one of the legacy shows of KRCL, started in 1980 by our very own Donna Lynn Maldonado. Seeing the importance of giving a platform to Native voices, Native artists, and as well as Native causes. And this is a place where Dave and Leah work so hard to bring community members in, local artists, as Dave has shared, interviewing them and giving you a more intimate and connected look behind the scenes of how your favorite artist came to be, but then sharing that traditional music and sharing all that contemporary music of all the genres. We just heard Stella Standing Bear, a hip-hop artist and local strong girl. Mm-hmm. We were talking about that, but we need to hear from you. We have one person on the phone. We have another phone line open, 801-359-9191, or go to krcl.org, because Dave, unlocking this challenge grant, it does not happen without our listeners. This is how the magic works. So we need to hear from folks.
0: Oh yeah, yeah. And I think Stella would be signing up on the roster for Toughest Girl in the World too.
1: So I love it. I would like, we need people to tell us who's their toughest girl.
0: Oh yeah,
1: put it in the comments. Yeah, I want to hear. Let's shout out our women,
0: because I know there'll be a lot of sisters, mothers, aunties.
1: Yes.
0: Yeah, I'm sure there's going to be.
1: There will be. We want to hear.
0: Because, like with me, you know, my sister is small, but
1: mighty.
0: When I saw her take care of a girl, I was like, yeah, I better not mess with my sister anymore.
1: Everybody goes to the older sister to get stuff done. When mom isn't there, your aunties aren't there, it's the big sister that steps in and makes sure everyone is taken care of and protected. I want to suggest here, as people are dialing in or going to krcl.org, tell us who's the tough woman in your life. We want to hear that. And there's some pretty cool thank you gifts, Dave, that folks can pick up here. One that I was shouting out, because I have personal ties to this, is the Urban Trails book, a signed copy of the Urban Trails of Salt Lake City, signed by Take a Hike host Ashley Brown. And Dave, the whole reason why that came to be, why we did Take a Hike, is because we wanted to help eliminate barriers of like, typically you don't see a lot of brown folks on out in nature and out on the trails. We wanted to show that it's for everyone. Nature is for everyone, and we are all stewards of nature. So that's why we do this. We do every 2 weeks a segment where we recommend a hike here in the Salt Lake Valley or in the Wasatch Front to go on. And you can, we let you know how accessible it is, if it's ADA, if you can bring kids or your dog or not. Really, it's about just saying, hey, nature is for all of us. You don't need fancy gear and everything to be out in nature. That's our mom. That's our mother. And so that's what Take a Hike is about. And we actually have a guidebook for you as a thank you gift, signed by author Ashley Brown, for $8 and some change as a monthly sustainer or a one-time donation of $100. It's pocket size, super informational, really, really cute book that you could pick up as a thank you gift for calling in.
0: Well, one thing I would recommend is hiking clothes, you know, because you don't want them in their birthday suits going on a nature walk.
1: We never know where people are at in their journey.
0: Yeah.
1: We won't judge.
0: Oh, another one I want a thank you gift. I like the jigsaw puzzle art from KRCL's office mural by local artist Trevor Dahl. And yeah, I haven't seen it yet. Or I think that's it right there. Yeah,
1: yeah, that's it.
0: Yeah, that looks pretty cool. How big is it? Oh, 500 pieces? Oh, yeah. Sounds has some weight to it.
1: It does.
0: Yeah.
1: And so, it's the mural that's in our office here, painted by local muralist Trevor Dahl.
0: That would be pretty cool. Yeah, I could see that as a puzzle. And then mat it and frame it and make a good picture too,
1: and it's really fun for kids. Another cool gift for
0: family kids.
1: Family time
0: to do.
1: The radio is a good gift for kids because there's some kids who don't even know radio exists. We're in the age of streaming, and how cool of a gift to give to the next generation. And you can power an hour
0: in the bathroom.
1: 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That's how this works.
0: And then break the dial knob.
1: Yes, we're welding it. 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
0: Also, speaking of youth, you got the Echoing Spirit Dancers in partnership with Granger High School Native Nations Club. They present the Fall Literacy Night. This will be October 29th at the Granger High School, 3580 South, 3600 West in West Valley City. The time will be 6 p.m. to 8 p.m. Costumes, activity booths, fun games, and selfie station. So yeah, that's always been a hit with the indigenous community, so they get a lot of kids to that.
1: So
0: check it out and maybe even just see how you can help out with this group, you know. So Echoing Spirits, they do a lot for the youth in the indigenous community.
1: Right,
0: so again, if you want to donate and help us get this challenge grant from Adopt a Native Elder.
1: Yeah, we're down to 9:40. It's 20 more minutes, 19 more minutes of the show. We can do this. I know we have someone on the line, but we need to hear from you now. 801-359-9191 or krcl.org.
0: All right. Well, get into another song. This is See Hassan. It's the brother duo with Janita and Clayson Benally. This song is called Mean Things, but I didn't know it was a Blackfire song because their older brother, Clee passed away a couple years back. But when he sings this with his rough voice, I mean, it's like, oh, man, it's even, I don't know, had an impact on me. So to me, it's a pretty cool song. So here's See Hassan with Mean Things.

0: Yeah, so that was See Hassan with Mean Things. Yeah, the lyrics in that, if you listen to it, I mean, it's...
1: You feel it.
0: Says a lot. And also, too, what See Hassan means is hope. So this, I guess it kind of works with each other.
1: Yeah.
0: And as you know, there are a lot of mean things going on in the world, you know, but it's nice that I think with KRCL, you know, we shed a light on those mean things,
1: right?
0: You know, and I think that's why a lot of people, I guess, enjoy listening to KRCL.
1: It is. We are the place of the activists, the change makers, the community members who organize or show up for their neighbors, show up for their family, but show up for the greater community. And I think that's the roots of KRCL. We stay true to that, and you feel it. You feel it. We literally have a DJ right here behind the mic who Dave, he is humble, but he literally dedicates his time to helping feed the unsheltered. Leah is part of Navajo Strong, like helping provide to the elders on the res, like and the kids as well, and just really cares. And I appreciate that so much. And that's why a show like Living the Circle of Life is so important. Dave, we are in a challenge grant, right? And so we are looking to unlock an additional $500, but it takes our listeners stepping up, hearing the call and making the call to 801-359-9191 or go to krcl.org. Now, we started out at 850, but we are now down to 100, and we have John to thank. Do you see that there?
0: Well, we're down to what, 650, right? Down to 100.
1: Did I say 100?
0: Yeah.
1: No, to 750. Okay. 750, oh, sorry.
0: Okay.
1: Yeah, 750.
0: Yeah, and this goes out to John Morrison out of Tule, Utah. Yeah. Or AKA Twella. It's funny when people see that they always, I always hear Tule.
1: I think 2L. I think that's what I said the first time.
0: Yeah. And he also writes, I know Dave, John, and Val. I talked to them at KRCL Day in the Park.
1: Aww.
0: I told them that I am a fan of the show and I miss some of the show. I like the 5 a.m. and early shows. I will see you at the powwow on the 30th weekend. And speaking of that, it's actually September 25th and 26th, so we don't want people showing up.
1: Oh, yeah. Let's hear it.
0: Yeah, so it's going to be presented by Silver Avenue Entertainment. It was formerly known as the Pando's Powwow, but it's still the Defend the Sacred Powwow, but just under Silver Avenue Entertainment. And so that's going on at the Dow James Park, 438 West, 400 North, Twella, Utah. So we have a grand entry Friday at 6 p.m., but we might extend that out to 6:30 because of traffic, so... We'll hopefully get people there. And it also goes along with the Jim and Mineral Show. So they also got that event going on also. And then on Saturday, there's going to be two sessions. So grand entry will be at noontime and at 6 p.m. So the head staff will be Master of Ceremonies, Eric Watchman, Dene.
1: Oh, yay.
0: Arena Director, Phil Manning from Northern Ute. Then head lady will be Cassie John, Dene, and head man will be Marcus Nelson Teller, Dene. And there'll be some specials. It's going to be a Miss Pando's honoring to honor all the Miss Pando's in the past. So yeah, we'll be doing a special for them to honor them for representing Pando's. And all of them did a good job. I mean, they went above and beyond. And as you know, we also did a fundraiser. That's one of the things we asked our Miss Pandos to do, is, you know, do a fundraiser. So luckily the KRCL Day in the Park is, that's where they can do their fundraiser. Then we got a headman special, which will be a junior boys grass. And then head lady special, which will be a woman's Navajo style. Traditional 16 plus, and then we also do a MMIW special, and so that will be hosted by MMIR Utah. and it'll be a jingle dress special. And that one, you wear red since that's the color that represents the MMIWs. Yeah, so again, that powwow, September 25th, 26th at the Dow James Park. And yeah, hope to see you guys out there. Also, for more information, is you would contact Dave J at silveravenue.org, so which will be DAVJ at SILERAVANYUE.org for more information. Vendors, it's kind of the deadline, but if you get, you know, just an email to that, we can probably get you on the list. And also, the host hotel will be Microtel. So on the flyer with the host hotel, click on it and I'll send you to a link. Also, the code word you would use will be powwow. So there's a discount on rooms available. Yeah. So again, we're in a challenge grant. So let's help us out. And yeah, call 801-359-9191. And is there anything else?
1: We got about 7 minutes to go for this challenge grant to raise $750. And I know that sounds a lot, but when you just call in and then we have somebody else calling in and then we all Care Bear stare together and link arms, we can do this. And what does that look like? That's picking up gifts for good. That's been so popular here, and that surprises me not at all, because I know the type of people that tune in to Living the Circle of Life. You are people who show up for your community, and we have a $100 giving level or $8 and some change monthly gifts for good for Comunidades Unidas and supporting immigrants who either are coming here but or have already been established, especially under this current administration that is needed now more than ever. Utah Food Bank, Plant a Tree with Tree Utah, or Race Swami providing swim lessons to kids on the west side. You can do this. We can do this. 801-359-9191 or krcl.org.
0: All right. We'll get into some Levi Platero with Sunrise Blues.

All right, Dave, we're getting closer. We're getting closer. We have about 450 more to go. We can do this. We have about four more minutes. 801-359-9191, krcl.org. 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We can do this together.

0: Dave, we have 2 minutes. 2 minutes. We are down to 3:50 now, and we need to hear from you. 801-359-9191 or krcl.org. So close.
1: Yeah. So, yeah, I think it. We need our drum.
0: I know we do.
1: Make
0: we
1: it
0: need
1: more
0: our drum.
1: Dramatic.
0: And then we're going to have to leave it up to the universe unless you call now 801-359-9191 or krcl.org to help us get this challenge grant. 350 more to go.
1: All right.

0: All right, well, that's the end of the show, and thanks for everybody that donated. So hopefully we'll have an update for you to see if we achieved our goal.
1: Yes, we have a thank you there. Do you see Dave?
0: Oh yeah.
1: Dave,
0: yeah,
1: out of Salt Lake City. Thank you so much. And I want to say a huge thank you because that was for a challenge grant. We did not, unfortunately, get that. But I do want to shout out Adopt a Native Elder hosting their Navajo Rug Show in Park City, November 6th through the 8th at the Deer Valley Snow Park Lodge. And they've been doing it for 4 decades. And if you want more info, go to anelder.org.
0: All right, Gents, for joining, and yeah, thanks for your support and stuff, and see you in a couple of weeks. Next week will be Leah on the air. So again, thanks Kutawoha to everybody that helped out KRCL. All right, see you in 2 weeks.
1: Thank you all.
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1: We got someone on the phone, so you don't have to do it by yourself. But we are in the last couple of minutes, and this number has not come down. $380 in the next couple of minutes. 801-359-9191.
0: If you were to join the CD of the Month Club, you know, there you go.
1: That would do
0: definitely
1: it.
0: Right there.
1: A couple people doing the jigsaw puzzle. A couple people picking up a mystery hoodie. That's $15 a month. So is the jigsaw puzzle. We've got the KRCL portable radio, the digital portable radio with alarm clock. That's $12 a month. That's been one of my favorite gifts.
0: It's a pretty cool little radio there. Yeah. I like it. It reminds me of my youth.
1: it's been nice. You know, I've been spending a lot of time in Minnesota lately, and when certain things have happened in and around me weather-wise and stuff, and I'm like, well, who do we need to turn to when we're in a time of crisis?
0: Right.
1: It's our local community radio, our local radio station.
0: So true.
1: So I turn on that radio and just span the dial to see what kind of information's out there, you know?
0: Yeah.
1: That's a great gift, and it is like the source of where KRCL came from.
0: That's right.
1: Everyone needs an actual radio in their home. $12 a month or a one-time donation of $144, and that actually powers an hour of KRCL. That's how much it costs.
0: That's right. $144, an hour.
1: Yeah.
0: And that's not bad. You know, that's really not a lot of money for what is being produced and is what is going out there.
1: Oh, yeah. It amazes me.
0: That's everything.
1: Yeah. We've got a full staff here. We've got a building. We're keeping the lights on. We're doing a lot of programming. We've got an app. We've got live bands playing in the studio. We've got so much programming that we're there for the community in so many different ways. And that's just $144 an hour. We're not padding the numbers so some like boss billionaire can get all of it. Like, this is just directly, you should see the penny pinching we do when we're shopping at Costco for Radiothon snacks.
0: Right. Oh, wait a minute. This is another $3.
1: The debates that Eric and I go through over like just like a dollar is ridiculous. Hey, Kent Wheeler, thank you so much. Kent Wheeler, bring it
0: all right, Kent, down. Thanks very much. $320. $320 is all we need right now at 801-359-9191, carecl.org.
1: We're at the finish line. Kent. There's someone on the phone, but the number has not come down, and I'm really nervous that we're not going to make this challenge.
0: I am nervous also.
1: Someone can swoop in. If you have the app, it's so fast.
0: It's easy.
1: On the
0: it's
1: app.
0: Fast.
1: You can just like, you know, because thanks to invasive technology, it auto-populates most of your information anyways.
0: Yeah.
1: And then
0: it
1: you
0: happens
1: just
0: fast.
1: Pick how much makes sense for you to give. And if that qualifies for a thank you gift, pick yourself up something nice. And then if you want to leave a comment in there, you know, we'd love to read those comments.
0: Right.
1: You get to hear from us on this side of the speaker a lot, and we want to hear from you. 801-359-9191, krcl.org. We're in the last minute here of this challenge, Grant.
0: We need to hear from you. We'd sure love to hear from you. And I guess all we can do is put it in the hands of the universe for right now.
1: Ooh, doggies, we need you.
0: Well, here's a song.
1: Leave it up to the universe.
0: It's up to the universe right now. 801-359-9191. KRCL.org.

0: All right, Pete Townsend there with Sheraton Gibson. Hey, that I guess that helped Max Brock Broadhead is reviving his membership.
1: Oh my gosh!
0: Thanks very much,
1: he says,
0: Max.
1: Keep it up. Thank you, yes, Max. You keep it up, supporting community radio and just all those around you. Thank you so much,
0: Macaulay Blackburn from Salt Lake.
1: Yes.
0: You must have relatives in Wayne County. I'm sure you do. There's a lot of Blackburns down there.
1: Oh yeah.
0: But thank you, Macaulay. Appreciate that.
1: We don't have that box to check either.
0: No, I know. But
1: supporting community radio matters because it's an important resource, especially in these times. I 100% agree, Macaulay. Thank you so much.
0: You guys helped us get this challenge grant.
1: We did it from Bighorn Roofing.
0: $500 from Bighorn Roofing.
1: Yeah, I was breaking a sweat there. 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Thank you, thank you, thank you, Bighorn.
0: Thank you so much, Bighorn. You know, they did my roof a few years ago.
1: They did?
0: I got a roof from them last year. And
1: how's
0: it's
1: it
0: been
1: holding
0: great.
1: Up?
0: It's
1: yeah?
0: been great, yes.
1: Mm.
0: Yes.
1: That's cool. All right. Okay, we need to catch our breath, but we can't have the donation stopping. We started having like a good roll momentum, and we need that to continue. We've still got a long ways to go.
0: Yes.
1: And we need to do that one donation at a time. We're looking to you to head to the web or go or call in and talk to a volunteer.
0: One of the volunteers, yes.
1: Yeah, great folks. 801-359-9191, krcl.org. We need some good music.
0: Here's
1: so
0: some
1: I can
0: more
1: catch
0: good
1: breath.
0: Music. Yes, okay. Here we go. Catch your breath. Wake me up.
1: Yes.

0: Aloe Black there with Wake Me Up, his EP. From, about 13 years ago. Wow, 2013. Hey, thanks to everyone who pledged and helped us get that challenge grant from Bighorn Roofing. So we're starting back over here. It's 11:21. Oh, look, the two clocks are in sync. Nice. We still want your calls of support throughout this radiothon, especially right now. We're shooting to get 15 pledges, 15 donations by noon. That's about 40 minutes. That's very doable. Whatever giving amount you like, whatever giving level you like, we can do that. 801-359-9191. Are you pointing at the music?
1: My mic's not on.
0: Oh, your mic. Oh, of course.
2: Hi, Phil. How's it going? How you doing?
0: I'm doing great.
2: It's Fall Radiothon.
0: It's Fall Radiothon. Yeah. It's a beautiful Sunday. It was a beautiful Saturday. Just perfect weather.
2: Yeah.
0: Glad to be here down at our community radio station. Our new building's going up.
2: Yeah.
0: It's all looking good. It's all looking positive. And we've been getting calls. We're doing pretty well so far today, but we're looking for more. We're looking for 15 calls between now and noon.
2: In about 45 minutes to get 15 folks, any giving level, whatever you want to give, just contribute and do your part. You know, there's no donation too small. There's no donation too big. We'll take it all. It really is like when you make a donation to the station, if you never have before, just do a small amount and just to try it out if you're afraid of it. But it really is like not an intimidating thing. You just go on the website, fill out your name, your email address, your billing address. You can put choose a gift if you want to. You can write in a comment that we can read on the air. It's really quick and easy. But as soon as you do, something in you changes. And it happens to me every single time.
0: Every time.
2: From the very first donation, it still feels so good every single time. You know, because there's so many things that we spend money on that don't matter or are wasteful make the world a worse place because, you know, following the money and all these things, it gets overwhelming because every dollar that you spend in this world is a vote for the kind of world you want to live in. And it's really hard to be morally safe with your money in general because there's
0: so much out there.
2: It's really scary.
0: Yeah.
2: But when you are supporting this station, you are supporting all of the nonprofits in this area because we give so much in-kind messaging to organizations out there that are up to good trouble. We're passing the microphone to so many folks in this community.
0: Right here for this radiothon for $100 pledge, we've partnered with four different nonprofits. We got the Utah Food Bank. We have Plant a Tree with Tree Utah. Mm-hmm. We have Race Swami, and we have
2: Comunidad Unidas. So it's like Community United.
0: Resources and trainings for immigrants.
2: Yes.
0: So there we go. We had one for the longest time, and then we got another, and now we're partnering with four.
2: Yeah.
0: Great thing.
2: We do our part to make sure we're amplifying the community, and because not every nonprofit has a microphone. We just happen to have a microphone, we've got a great soundtrack,
0: to go with it.
2: So we're doing our part to help uplift the entire community. And so when you make a donation to this station, it really is just only making our community thrive in a lot
0: that
2: of ways
0: stronger.
2: And it almost feels like there needs to be another word for community because we say community so often. And it almost like loses its like potency. But when I've been doing a lot of travels in different areas, when I'm turning the dial, that's
0: when
2: you're searching.
0: In different areas. Yeah.
2: And then you're like, oh, what's going on here? Or like, oh, man,
0: Or just
2: tons of static or it can feel isolating really quick.
0: It can.
2: And we have something so special here. And that's because of listeners.
0: This radio station is powerful and it's ongoing and it's got a voice.
2: Yeah.
0: And you guys appreciate it. We know that. Yeah.
2: Yeah.
0: Okay.
2: All right.
0: 15 calls
2: 15
0: by noon.
2: Folks.
0: 15. And here's some Tim O'Brien from Red on Blonde.
2: What's the number?
0: 801-359-9191.
2: Great.

0: Oh, Senor from Tim O'Brien. Hmm. Great music from him from the Red on Blonde release. Ah, let's see.
1: All right.
0: Let's
1: see. So we needed to hear from 15 people by the end of this hour, and we have not heard from anyone.
0: We still need to hear from 15
1: we've
0: people.
1: We stalled out. We've got a half hour to hear from 15 donations, any giving level. We just need to make sure that that number continues to increase.
0: Right.
1: Whatever you can give is so helpful. We're checking out this thank you gift sheet, and we've got Solitude Harvest Dinners.
0: That looks good.
1: For two up at Solitude Resort. So you get
0: dinner
1: and wine
0: for
1: pairing.
0: Two, wine pairing.
1: And then an overnight stay at Solitude Resort. And you can choose either September 27th, and that'll be like an Italian dinner. And they have they've
0: different
1: got
0: themes,
1: awesome chefs up there.
0: Yes, they do.
1: Like world renowned. And then on October 11th, it's an American Mountain West theme. So that's just $50 a month. If you're looking for an event, an experience, you want your donation. You don't want to have like a t-shirt or something. You want an actual experience. Imagine how beautiful Solitude, like the canyon's going to be September 27th or October 11th. And you go up.
0: The leaves are just starting to change right now.
1: Yeah.
0: So, it's happening.
1: Just
0: it's
1: going
0: happening.
1: Up, having, a fantastic meal. You got some delicious wine and then a full belly, and you just stay up there at the lodge. Like, what a cool experience. For $50 a month, this is just a unique thing that we have. Whatever you want to give. Thank you so much, Anonymous. Yay!
0: Thanks, Anonymous. All right. Every little bit helps.
1: 14.
0: Thank you.
1: We just needed to hear from 14 folks.
0: 14 people here at 801-359-9191. CareCL.org if you'd prefer to go online.
1: Yeah.
0: But we want you to talk to our volunteers that are answering phones. That's what they're here for.
1: I mean, I want you to leave a comment. So however you feel comfortable, do it.
0: Yeah.
1: You do you. But we love having comments. This is the opportunity that we get to hear from you, because we can talk all day about how much we love the station.
0: Right.
1: But we want to hear why you love this station. How long you've been listening.
0: We want to play music and hear your comments. Exactly.
1: Yeah. Let's hear, what song was your last driveway moment? Those special moments where you're like, I can't get out of this car. This
0: gotta
1: song
0: leave it running.
1: Is
0: gotta
1: directly
0: listen to
1: for
0: song.
1: Me. Yeah. There's a download happening directly from somewhere else that I needed to hear this song now.
0: So
1: and
0: true.
1: And it happens all the time for us, it's KRCL's uniqueness, the deep cuts, the nostalgic music.
0: Dugan Becker from Massachusetts.
1: Nice.
0: Thank you very
1: Dugan,
0: much.
1: So
0: we need
1: to
0: hear
1: 13
0: people here in the
1: All
0: next
1: right.
0: half hour.
1: Keep it coming.
0: Yes, keep it coming. 801-359-9191. KRCL.org. Help us out. Help yourself out. Help out your community radio station.
1: Yep. Do some good.
0: Yeah. So we lost Dolly Parton here a couple weeks ago.
1: Dolly.
0: In the infamous Dolly. Boy, what a...
1: Take a breath, everyone.
0: Yeah. So, got to play. We've been playing a few songs down here, and I'm going to play one right now.
1: Yes.
0: For a live cut of hers, Coat of Many Colors.
1: Yeah, Dolly is a big fan of community radio.
0: Yeah.
1: She does everything she can to support the little guy.
0: The underrepresented.
1: Mm-hmm.
0: Yes.
1: Be like Dolly.
0: I'd
2: like to do a song called The Coat of Many Colors.

0: Thank you, Mom. I love you.
1: Oh, the late, great Dolly Parton. Coat of many colors here on KRCL.
2: One of our best humans, for sure.
1: Yeah, yeah, that's for sure.
2: But I love that I'm just sitting here, you know, getting a little teary-eyed and thinking about how it's great that we have this portal. Music is such a great, portal, for lack of better words, to teleport us places, you know, memories, songs, hearing people that are no longer with us, these artists that have meant so much to us.
1: That's,
2: you know,
1: so true. We can just, so true.
2: Just knowing that her voice is on the airwaves right now, you know, like it's so powerful.
1: Preserved, and it's here for us.
2: Yeah, and we can play whatever we want here. No one is telling us what to play, and we have that freedom because this station is listener-supported radio. And we need to hear from you. This is Fall Radiothon. It's day two. This is, we're in hour two of Phil's show, and we've got a big, hefty goal, and we're not trying to focus on the amounts. We're just wanting to keep donations coming right now. We're in a moment where we're wanting to hear from 15 people by the top of the hour, and that number's came down. It looks like we just need 12.
1: We need 12 more. Thank you, Anonymous from Salt Lake.
2: Appreciate
1: that. Picking up the T-shirt.
2: 12 people in about 23 minutes is totally possible.
1: We can do that for sure. With your help, you're the only way to make it happen.
2: Do it for Dolly.
1: 801-359-9191, KRCL.org. You know, I've been doing this radio show or been doing something at KRCL here for a long time.
2: How long?
1: It'll be 40 years this January.
2: 40 years.
1: Yeah,
2: folks.
1: I went through training 40 years ago in the fall.
2: Yeah, and you're a volunteer. You're donating your time and energy for 40 years. He's been committed to something, and I don't think there's not a lot of causes out there that people are like, oh,
1: no,
2: I'm here for life, or like, I'm just going to do whatever I can as long as I can.
1: Yeah, that was the plan.
2: Yeah.
1: And unfortunately, I still love doing it.
2: Yeah.
1: And the listeners seem to love it because they pledge consistently and generously. And I'm glad to be doing it.
2: Yeah.
1: Yeah.
2: Well, I'm glad you're here. And I love the... I was thinking KRCL is kind of like a coat of many colors, you know?
1: Yeah, you got that right.
2: We're from a lot of different backgrounds.
1: Yeah.
2: You know, we've got a lot of different shows. You know, we're all just patched together to make this beautiful radio station of many colors. And that also reflects on the variety of folks that care about this station. You know, like maybe our Sunday listeners are a little bit different from our Friday listeners.
1: Right.
2: Or, you know, like there's,
1: everyone listens whenever they want to listen, and that's fine.
2: Yeah,
1: That's part of the gig, yeah.
2: Yep.
1: We don't expect anyone to listen all the time.
2: I mean, I sure
1: it's
2: do
1: nice,
2: try.
1: But yeah. I mean, it's the one station I have in my radio.
2: Yeah.
1: But yeah, 801-359-9191. We'd love to hear from you. We're looking to hear from 12 more people by the top of the hour. We have
2: 20 minutes.
1: Here's the Avett Brothers on KRCL.

0: standing.
1: Oh, the Avett Brothers there. Ain't No Man from True Sadness.
2: Oh, what a great one. What a great one, the Avett Brothers. Guys. Yeah.
1: We like those guys. Hey, we're kind of stalled here. We need 12 more calls between now and the top of the hour.
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1: 12 more donations. 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John's back in the studio.
3: John's back.
1: Nice little break out there, and hopefully you're ready to go, right?
2: Well, you guys are doing good. You guys are plugging right along. And
1: it's been fun. It's been fun for sure.
2: Yeah, but I'm happy to be here, and it's just a beautiful day.
1: Saturday meets Sunday.
2: And it's a great day for a radiothon. Mm-hmm. You know, this is the time when we get together in the fall every single year at this time. We get together, and we ask people to join up and be a part of KRCL. That's what we're doing around here.
3: Mm-hmm.
1: Right.
3: We want to hear from 12 folks by the top of the hour. It was 15 folks, and a few generous folks have stepped up and did their part, and now we're just looking for 12 more people out there. We know you're there. We see some of you are streaming. I'm sure some of you are tuning in over your radio. Maybe you're out in the garden. Maybe you're just enjoying a nice cup of tea in your house.
1: Right.
3: I see you, and you love the station. 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
1: They're all unique.
3: They're different shapes and sizes. And I know, like, for some, I want my coffee to be in this one, but then others, I'm like, oh, this is my tea mug, you know?
2: This is my chocolate mug. Yeah. This is my chocolate milk mug.
3: Yes. And when, you have guests come over and you're like, choose a mug, people always choose the KRCL mugs.
2: They always do.
3: They're just made with love, you know, and they're beautiful. 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
3: Did you see we have Robert Plant with Saving Grace tickets?
1: Yes, I saw that.
3: At a Bravenal Hall on October 8th.
1: That should be 8th. Nice. That should be really
3: $30
1: good.
3: A month, and it comes with the Musica Sin Fronteras t-shirt. Oh, man.
1: Yeah.
3: That's going to be a good one. We've got a long list of tickets there for you. Iron and Wine, they're coming October 9th at the Depot. That's $20 a month giving level. Tallest Man on Earth. Yeah, Gary Clark.
1: Tallest Man on Earth, right.
3: Yeah, that's November 2nd for $15 at the Commonwealth Room. We've got a long list of tickets, and you want to look at the tickets at the beginning of the drive.
1: Because they're all there.
3: They're there,
1: Before they go away.
3: Mm-hmm. Uh-huh. Yep. Whatever you can, we just want to hear from you, 11 more folks, in the next 14 minutes, just to help us stay on track.
1: 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Here's one from James McMurtry's, not his most recent album, but the one prior to that, The Horses and the Hounds, on KRCL.

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0: All right, Mr. James McMurtry, what's the matter from the horses and the hounds? Well, we got a few calls, a few donations here in that last little bit. We're looking for a total of 9 more donations by the top of the hour.
1: Ooh, in 9 minutes.
0: Nine minutes.
1: It's all lining up.
0: Thank you very much. Listener, sustaining member, and board member. Thanks so much.
1: Says thank you for building community and bringing us together. Saru's also a part of the Utah Nonprofit Association and helped with that Utah Gives campaign that happened this year. And if Saru gets it, if she understands how important KRCL is, you know, like that's a big tip of the cap. Right. I really appreciate that. Thank you so much, Saru.
0: Judson says true music brings life to our community. Thanks so much, Judson, for your pledge.
1: Thank
0: and
1: you.
0: And who else we have there?
1: Kelly Wilson.
0: Kelly Wilson. Thank you, Kelly.
1: We just love KRCL. Yes, we just love you.
0: Thank you. We appreciate that very much. Looks like she's going to Robert Plant.
1: Oh.
0: All right. Way to go, Kelly.
1: Good call.
0: So,
1: yeah.
0: So we're looking for 9 more. Yeah. 9 more calls here in the next 8 minutes. Nine pledges.
1: Nine donations, yes, in the next 8 minutes. We can do that. 801-359-9191 or go to krcl.org. We still have a couple more pairs of those Robert Plant tickets with Saving Grace on October 8th. Yeah. $30 a month and get yourself a pair of tickets, a Musica Sin Fronteras t-shirt, and you'd be supporting the station in a really big way.
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2: Let's get it on.
0: We'll be here all week, but we want to raise some nice money just today, thanks to your help. Here's
2: Today we're going to act like we're not going to be here all week.
0: Oh, man.
2: But we are going to be here all week. But today we're going to act like we're not.
0: This is the end.
1: All that matters is now.
2: That's right. It's all right now.
0: Here's some Molly Tuttle and Nathaniel Rateliff on KRCL. Nice. Yeah.

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Give us a call, 801-359-9191, carecl.org. Join Kelly and Judson and Saru and Dugan and a couple of anonymous donations. Help us get this total of 15 by the top of the hour.

0: Molly Tuttle and Nathaniel Rateliff there.
1: Boy, that's sounding good.
0: That's a great one. That's a great one, isn't it?
1: Yes.
0: Hey, all we're right. looking for seven more donations here in
2: like
0: the next few minutes.
2: 3 minutes, we can do this.
0: We may have a couple people on the phone, but we do want to thank everyone who has pledged. Thank you so much. 801-359-9191. We're trying to get this these 15 donations here by the top of the hour, and we're getting close.
1: If we got two people on the phone right now, yeah. and it was at five, that means we're down to three.
0: Right,
1: and three and 3 minutes. 3 and 3 minutes. That's a number I can deal with.
2: That's John math.
1: That's right.
0: There you go. That works. 3 minutes. That works. Man. Help us out.
1: All you
0: every
1: do.
0: Little bit helps.
1: That's right. Online, krcl.org. 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Mm-hmm. And that's when all the action happens, and you can pick out a thank you gift the way. But you got to do it in 3 minutes, so you got to do it right now.
0: Got to do it right now.
1: That's right. Online, krcl.org. Or just pick up the telephone, by golly, because we got people sitting here waiting to talk to you on the telephone.
0: Yes, we do.
1: How
0: yes,
1: about
0: we
1: that?
0: Do.
1: But you got to do it now because we're running out of time. We're down to 2.5 minutes. 801-359-9191.
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0: love
1: it collect.
0: Music.
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0: Just call it today.
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2: Yeah, you heard him.
0: We're coming up to noon. 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

0: Ben Harper, Burn One Down. Classic stuff from Fight for Your Mind from 1995. Hey, thanks, Kelly and Joe and Carol. Carol from Salt Lake says it's been a great 45 years listening to you guys. Keep it up. Thank you so much. Those are folks that just pledged in that our last little...
1: Hey, that's Congo call. Joe, man.
0: Is that Congo Joe?
1: That's Congo Joe. That just made a phone call. Just got in here.
0: Nice. Thanks, Joe. Appreciate that. Hey, we're plugging along right here on Sunday Sage. We have another hour left in the show, and we'd love to raise as much as we can. And with that in mind,
2: it's true.
0: Shell has something in mind for us.
2: Well, we need, this is going to be a quick little goal that we have. We need to raise $700 in 10 minutes. Okay. So, like, beep, beep, beep, beep, beep, beep, beep, beep, beep. Attention, everyone. We need to raise $700 in 10 minutes starting right now. 801-359-9191, krcl.org. 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This is our last hour. So there's
0: the last hour.
2: We're doing a lot of maths to try and get really close to our goal. We're a bit behind. And so just to stay on track, we need to raise this $700. It's important.
0: $700 here in 10 minutes at 801-359-9191. 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
2: If someone wants to do that Vinyl of the Month Club, that would get us there. Yeah. That's $80 a month. You can either do that like over 6 months or 12 months, and you'll get a vinyl record that's chosen by KRCL DJs, and it's sent to your house.
0: Yeah.
2: And I'm a member of the Vinyl of the Month Club. I love it. It's one of my favorite things when I don't know, because I purposely don't want to find out what's coming.
0: Until it comes.
2: Yeah, and so then I open it up, and then immediately it goes on the record player, you know, and it's always just like an instant, like, staple, like such a good piece of the collection, because I mean, you know, there's people have got good taste in music around here, so they're always chosen really well.
0: They're
2: new records, you know, new releases or re-releases and things like that, so it's not like a used vinyl coming to you. That's a great gift. If someone wanted to do that right now, $80 a month, that would just take care of this gap.
0: Take care of this little bit.
2: Yeah,
0: that's right.
2: That we have. Whatever you can do, though, you know, chip in what you can.
0: $700 in 10 minutes. Mm-hmm. 801-359-9191. Help out your beloved community radio station.
1: Yes.
0: Yeah. Let's see. Let's play some. We'll play a song. We'll come back because we're trying to raise $700 now.
2: Yep.
0: Remember, 801-359-9191.
2: It's going to go fast.
0: Here's Charles Bradley on KRCL.
2: Oh, yeah.

0: Has a heart of gold and says, keep on keeping on. She's helped out, so we need $600 left to go.
1: Right.
0: Looks like there's some people on the phone, so you don't have to do it by yourself, but we've got, 8 minutes. No. Yeah, 7 minutes
1: left. 7 minutes. 7 minutes left to get this, just this little
0: $600
1: mini challenge.
0: Yep,
1: here.
0: We're just trying to make up a gap. We had to, you know, we were a little bit behind, so we really need to get this. 801-359-9191, krcl.org. $600. You don't have to do it by yourself.
1: Right. There's three or four people here to answer your calls. Yeah.
0: Whatever you can get. We've got a lot of thank you gifts. You know, six people planting trees with Tree Utah or doing a gift for good with the Utah Food Bank would get us there.
1: Right.
0: We've got Ray Swami, that they provide swimming lessons for the West Side kids. I love that program. One of the first nonprofits I met here while I was helping out during the Radioactive show forever ago.
1: Right.
0: Awesome organization. And then Comunidades Unidas, which is they provide resources and trainings for immigrants. So a part of all these gifts for good, a big chunk of it goes to KRCL, obviously,
1: but
0: another good chunk goes to these organizations
1: that we've partnered with.
0: We also like that we're just getting the word out about such a good trouble that's happening in our community.
1: For sure.
0: So maybe you don't want a t-shirt. These are all great options with these gift for goods. Philip, thank you so much. Philip, you want to read that comment?
1: Oh, Philip, I am so stoked to have you as my local community radio. That's my jam. You guys do a great job. Thank you, Philip. Oh, from Sandy. Man, we appreciate all those calls of support, all those pledges of support. Keep them coming. We just need to get $500 here.
0: $580 left to go in 5 minutes?
1: Yeah.
0: We can do this.
1: Actually, it's $480.
0: $480?
1: You might want to redo your maths on that, right?
0: I don't know. Okay.
1: I don't know. 480? Yes. Oh, yeah. In the next couple of minutes.
0: Okay.
1: I've got some Richard Thompson queued up.
0: My calculator broke.
1: 801-359-9191.
2: I saw Phil taking the battery out, so.
0: Sabotage. 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
1: I'll try. 801-359-9191.
0: $480.
1: Thanks to everyone who has pledged. We're doing great. 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Here, $480 by the end of this song. Here's Richard Thompson. Classic stuff from him.

$380. $380 we need to raise by the end of this song. Make this little mini challenge at 801-359-9191. 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

0: Well, Richard Thompson must have done it for you there. Thanks to everyone. Barbara, thank you for your pledge. And Jason, thank you for your very
1: Stark's Funeral Parlor. Thank you so much. All they right. say they love the show. 365 First South and 900 East.
0: Beautiful.
1: Then Barbara says, hi, John. Oh. It's Barbara Hillman. Yeah.
2: Oh, hi, Barbara. Yeah. Yes.
0: Philip and Catherine, thanks to all of you. We got this little $700 mini challenge. We want to thank you for that.
1: Yeah.
0: That brings us to 12:15.
1: Help close that gap a little bit more. Thank you so much. Yes. I know it was a fast one, but you all showed up, and it's just beautiful to see when everyone steps up like that. All right. So we're in the last part of your show now, Phil.
0: Yes, we are.
1: And we've got our last challenge grant. It's a $500 challenge grant from Fort Desolation Fest.
0: Oh, okay.
1: We're going to need to raise $1,500 in 40 minutes. 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It's awesome that they issued this challenge grant. Thank you so much.
0: Yes.
1: And
0: we
1: actually have a couple tickets to this festival as well that will help all of us out right now.
0: Yes.
1: Challenge grant started.
0: Right now.
1: Officially.
0: Okay.
1: We need to raise $1,500.
0: $1,500.
1: 40 minutes, and we'll get this $500 from Fort Desolation Fest. You can do that by going to the web, krcl.org, or calling 801-359-9191. Or, you know, you got the app. You can do that, too. It's really easy there. But we also have Fort Desolation Fest tickets. And this is a
2: two weekends from now.
0: Yes. Two weekends from now. It's Thursday, Friday, and Saturday. That's right.
1: Mm-hmm. And we have a steal of a deal. $10 a month, and you'll get a pair of tickets, and you'll get a T-shirt for the 3-day GA pass.
0: Whoa.
1: So this is not you don't get the camping pass, no tent, but still, it's covering the entire festival. That's a steal of a deal. We only have two pairs of those tickets there. But we also have a lot of other tickets
0: for
1: things that are closer by, you know. So whatever you can do, we just need you because this is the biggest challenge grant that you've had.
0: Right.
1: $1,500.
0: $1,500 we need to raise. We can only do it with your help.
1: Yep. Give what you can. We need you right now.
0: Here's, let's play. Oh, here we go. Here's some Drive-By Truckers. We'll play that.
1: Nice.
0: Yeah, let's do that. These guys are going to be at Fort Desolation in 2 weeks. Drive-By Truckers from Decoration Day.

0: Yeah, there's some drive-by truckers for you. Yeah.
1: Where can we see them?
0: We're at Fort Desolation in less than 2 weeks.
1: Yeah, in Torrey, Utah. September 24th through 26th at the Fort Desolation Festival. We have tickets as thank you gifts. But also, we have a challenge grant from Fort Desolation. Yeah. They put $500 up on the line if we can raise $1,500 in 40 minutes. And we're already down to about $1,300 in about 35 minutes-ish.
0: Right.
1: I don't know.
0: So we can only do it with one call, one pledge at a time at 801-359-9191. Thanks, Diane. Loves John, Shell, Phil, and all the DJs.
1: Oh, thank you, Diane.
0: Carol Sales are her lifeblood. Thanks, Diane. Mm-hmm. Yeah. And Anonymous for a $100 pledge. Appreciate that.
1: I love that she said KRCL is her lifeblood. Because I think about KRCL being the community's lifeblood and force.
0: Right.
1: And it's true. Like it's what's keeping us all going and keeping us all happier. We're more connected. We've got great soundtracks. You know, it gives us hope. It gives us inspiration. You know,
0: and great music.
1: Mm-hmm.
0: Man, it's been going strong for such great music down here. Yeah. And I know I've sure learned a lot.
2: Yeah.
0: Been introduced to a lot of new music.
1: Oh, yeah.
0: So I appreciate it as well. 801-359-9191. KRCL.org. We're trying to raise $1,500 in about the next 32, 33 minutes.
1: It's come down a little bit.
0: We can only do it from your head with your help.
1: So we just need $1,300 now. Someone doing the Hi-Fi Club, that would get us really stinking close.
0: Get us dang close.
1: Yeah, that's just $100 a month, and you get tickets to all of KRCL's special events. You get fun classes with other Hi-Fi members, like oyster tasting or paint
0: whiskey
1: oil painting, whiskey.
0: Yeah, there's gin tasting.
1: There's a lot of booze ones, but there's also been like mural walks,
0: right?
1: And a cheese and chocolate. Tasting.
0: That sounds good right now.
1: And then you get tickets to Music Meets Movies, and then our membership department will hit you up all the time saying, hey, we've got extra tickets to this and this,
0: right.
1: You know.
0: And
1: so
0: answer fast and you got tickets.
1: It pays for yourself.
0: Itself,
1: for sure.
0: It is.
1: But plus,
0: High Fidelity Club, $100 a month.
1: Yeah, and then you're supporting the station in a really big way and a really generous way, and if someone wanted to do that right now, that would take a lot of the pressure off of us getting to the end of this goal,
0: because
1: it's been a...
0: We get this goal, we're that much closer, you know? We've got a big goal for the show, and that'll just help us out.
1: We got a donation from Torrey, Utah.
0: Oh, we did.
1: What? Cool.
0: Ah.
1: All right.
0: Is that another anonymous one from Torrey?
3: Yeah.
0: 801-359-9191. Thank you so much, anonymous from Torrey. Help us out. We're down to less than $1,200 between now and
1: about the top of the hour.
0: A few minutes before, right?
1: Yeah, but
0: so help us out.
1: Yeah, don't dawdle. It's really stressful when people wait to the very last minute.
0: Yeah, you don't have to be in the same room as you, Shell. We know it's stressful.
1: Yeah. Sorry, guys.
0: No,
1: I'll calm down.
0: It's all good. It's all good.
1: I take this seriously.
2: So don't calm down, you do.
1: I take this seriously.
2: It's not the time. It's not the time to calm down.
0: No. So 801-359-9191. Keep the calls coming in. Keep the pledges coming in.
1: Yep.
0: Here's some Casey Chambers. Title cut from Rattlin' Bones from a while back.

0: Casey Chambers, Shane Nicholson there with Rattlin' Bones. Got Roy Rogers in our background right now. It's time to just mention again, phone numbers to call are 801-359-9191. Go online at carecl.org. Trying to raise another $1,100 in another 25 minutes. We can only do it with your help. Right now, right here. Because, why is that?
1: Well, because we love the station and we want you to support it. But also, it's a special time right now. It's we're in the middle of a challenge grant from Fort Desolation Fest. And we really need this additional $500 so we can reach the Sunday Sage goal. You listeners have done a great job of getting, if not hitting the goal every drive. You've gotten really,
0: staying
1: really close.
0: Staying close.
1: And
0: that's right.
1: I'm hoping that this is one where I'm hoping that we hit this goal. And we do need around $1,100 to get us there, including these. It's going to come down to the wire. We really rely on Sunday Sagebrush listeners. You've been a part of the station
0: so
1: for a long time.
0: And, yeah, so giving in the last 47 years. That's why we're asking for your help again. We come do this twice a year for you.
1: Hey, I want to give a quick thank you to Victor's Pizza for donating lunch today to our volunteers. 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Thank you so much.
2: Give me that address again, because I'm trying to picture it. It's on State Street in Murray.
1: 5823rd South.
2: Okay, yeah. 5823. Okay, I'm making a mental note. Mm-hmm. Bunk, got it. Yeah. I got a pen in my mouth.
1: Yep. Yeah. But thank you so much for chipping in. Like, seeing the community coming together in different ways is so important, and that's why I love Radiothon, too. Just seeing something that people care about, and then a lot of people throwing love at it in different ways. Some businesses are donating food. Some businesses are issuing challenge grants. And then listeners are donating, and we're all of us together pushing love towards this important thing.
2: And we all love pizza.
1: It's true. hey, Brian Morton.
0: Thanks Brian.
1: Thank you so much. Bringing that number down, I thought we had stalled out there. So just $1,000 left to go.
0: $1,000 here in
1: about 25 minutes.
0: 25 minutes, yes.
1: We can do this. 801-359-9191, krcl.org. We've got so many great t-shirts. We've got hoodies now and a Soul Party sweatshirt. We've got a lot of great thank you gifts.
0: There are a lot.
1: And you know you cherish your thank you gifts. And when you are walking around town in a shirt or a sweater or a hoodie and someone spots you in a crowd and
0: they
1: like,
0: know, hey, KRCL.
1: Yeah.
0: Yeah, man.
1: And you just know that you didn't buy this shirt. You know, we don't have a store.
0: Right.
1: This was something that you gave more than a shirt. You know, you generously donated to this station, and that's a big deal. So you should wear your shirt with pride. And we brought back our sunflower design, the baseball
0: tee. Yes, that came back from about 10 years ago.
1: Yeah,
0: that's also on a zip-up hoodie.
1: Yeah.
0: It's also available, a little with the logo right there above the left breast for a $240 pledge or $20 a month.
2: I'm lusting after that Soul Party sweatshirt.
1: Oh, yeah.
2: It's a pullover sweatshirt opposed to a zip-up hoodie.
0: Yep. Yeah.
2: And it's got Soul Party.
1: Yeah, Michelle Otto from our membership team designed that. And
2: yes,
1: it looks so good. It's like a 70s throwback.
2: Well, she said she was working off the theme of a Soul Train.
1: Yes.
0: Right. And that matches
2: And
0: it.
2: That's why that looks so familiar
0: Sure.
2: Right there.
1: It's a beautiful burgundy color. Yeah, and that's $20 a month for that sweatshirt. And so is the other hoodie, I believe, right? Yeah, those are both $20
2: a month. This is designer clothing, so it costs more.
1: Well, it's a thank you gift for being so generous to the station. We appreciate everyone who's donated so far during this show. Mm-hmm. We are about $1,100 away from reaching our goal. And so we really need you. 801-359-9191, krcl.org. Maybe that's just like...
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2: Yeah, man.
0: All right. Here's another one from The Horses and the Hounds from James McMurtry. Got some great lyrics in this song.
2: I love this one.

0: Mr. James McMurtry there. Never saw the future fading right into the past, did we? If it don't bleed on KRCL, 801-359-9191.
1: And that was from the new album?
0: That was from two albums ago. That was from Horses and the Hounds.
1: Oh, okay. Yeah, you said that. Yeah, I got that.
2: Yeah. Hey, we're in a challenge grant, we have stalled out. We've got about 20 minutes, less than 20 minutes left to go, and we still need to raise about $1,100. Yeah, and we've got a $500 challenge grant on the line. This is what's going to take us to Phil's show goal. This is the Sunday Sage listener show goal. So if you're if this is your favorite show, we're talking to you. This is where you're going to basically spend your dollars as
1: this
2: a vote.
1: This is it.
2: Yeah,
1: yes.
2: Of what show you love.
0: Right.
2: We want to hear from you. 801-359-9191 or go to krcl.org. Whatever you can give, it's greatly appreciated. We've got a lot of great tickets. Gary Clark Jr., October 14th at Eccles Theater.
0: Right.
2: There's only two pairs that exist of that, so those will go fast. That's $20 a month.
0: Robert Plant with Saving Grace $30 a month. That's at Bravenel Hall. I never thought I'd see Robert Plant at a Bravenel Hall.
2: Yeah, that's trippy.
0: Thinking back to Led Zeppelin days.
1: Yeah.
0: Of course, he's come a long way since then, but still.
1: From the Terrace Ballroom to the Bravenel Hall, Robert Plant.
0: Yeah. Tallest Man on Earth is coming to the Commonwealth Room in November. These are all on the website, or when you call, you can ask about them, 801-359-9191 or carecl.org. We also have tickets to the Fort Desolation Festival.
2: We've got one pair left. Yeah,
0: one pair left.
2: That's $45 a month or a one-time donation of $540. That's the full three-day pass for two people, and you get a KRCL
0: t-shirt.
2: And Fort Desolation Fest is who has issued this challenge grant right now. And it just would all just
0: go together so well.
2: It would just package very cute right now for you to donate, help us get this challenge grant from Fort Desolation Fest, and then we'll see you out there, at the festival.
0: Right. Join the CD of the Month Club for $40 a month. You know, get a CD mailed to you every month from a variety of different genres.
2: Yeah.
0: Yeah.
2: We've got blues, Women Who Rock, Americana. There's one that's like
0: blues. Yeah, a Brand New Day.
2: Brand New Day.
0: And the KRCL mix.
2: If you need an extra dose of John-inspired music, that'd be the Brand New Day one. hey, Margaret Clark, thank you.
1: Yes, thank you, Margaret.
0: Thank you. All right.
2: We're at 960.
0: Listening for a long time and love Sunday Sage. Yes, thank you, Margaret. KRCL has broadened her musical knowledge. She feels that art and information exposure is vital for our community, and KRCL is that cultural resource. Thank you, Margaret.
2: Well said,
0: every little
2: Margaret.
0: Bit, yeah, way to go. So we're trying to raise $960 now in the next 15 minutes.
2: We can do it.
0: 801-359-9191. 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Here's a classic from John Prine on KRCL. Oh,

0: Right. The late, great John Prine there.
1: Timeless.
0: Flag decal won't get you into heaven anymore. It's still valid today, won't it? Isn't it?
2: It's the truth.
0: God. Hey, Karen, one of our volunteers, she was trying to be here today, but I know she had a surgical procedure and was unable to make it. So she pledged. And yeah, we already talked about Margaret. Thank you, Margaret. Karen says, loves us. I would be here if I could with her baked goods.
1: Of course she would. Sending you love.
0: Stuff.
1: Heal
0: yes.
1: up.
0: Thanks,
1: rest
0: Karen.
1: Up.
0: That brings us down to what? $850?
1: $860
0: roughly?
1: In the next 15 minutes. And that'll help us get this challenge grant from Fort Desolation Fest and get us really close to our overall show goal. We need to hear from you, 801-359-9191, or go to krcl.org. We've got someone on the phone right now, so I don't think you have to do it all by yourself.
0: Yeah, because there's a few people to answer the phone. So absolutely.
1: And we've got so many great thank you gifts, but really, I mean, it's really like if you have the ability to throw a few dollars at the station right now, These sustaining pledges of just a few dollars a month go so far in helping us just anticipate
0: and
1: budget.
0: Yeah.
1: I mean, we lost, what was it, $140,000. Yeah, from the CPB funding cuts.
0: Right.
1: The station, I mean, the listeners have done a great job of stepping up and trying to help that out. But one of the best ways you can do that is by becoming a sustaining member, just so you're, because that'll happen a few dollars a month until you tell us to stop, you know? So that's something that'll just keep on happening. And having lots of people invested at a sustaining level really
0: makes a big difference.
1: Yeah.
0: It does. It makes a big difference. So, yes, 801-359-9191 or go online to krcl.org.
1: But if someone wanted to do a one-time hi-fi right now, I'd take it.
0: That would do it.
1: We
0: you
1: need
0: know,
1: this.
0: We would get that. We would get the our goal. We would get our this challenge grant from the Fort Desolation. But right now, we need to raise another $850 here in the next 8 minutes.
1: Eight.
0: That's it.
1: Minutes.
0: Yeah,
1: Jeepers.
0: I can't believe it. We're already winding up to the end of the show, and I've
1: real.
0: Got an hour's worth of music to play. So I guess I'll have to tone it down.
1: Whatever.
2: You play two songs at once.
1: That's been done.
0: Oh,
1: yeah.
0: God.
1: Just want to mention also that we have the Solitude Harvest Dinner, the dinner for two up at the Solitude Resort. You get dinner and wine pairing, and with an overnight stay at Solitude, and you can choose either September 27th or October 11th. I know that the 27th is Italian food theme and the 11th is an American Mountain West theme. That's $50 a month. And what a great experience, a way to just really enjoy the canyons.
0: Get immersed into the mountain. Yes.
1: Yeah. And you'd be helping out the station in a really big way. It's a really cool thank you gift. I highly recommend that one, especially since it would get us so much closer to this challenge grant and to the show goal. We need to hear from you. The phone hasn't rang in quite a few minutes.
0: It's been too quiet. 801-359-9191. We only have a few minutes left in this challenge grant. Help us out. Here's Nico Case. But we need to hear from you.

0: All right, Nico Case. Hold on, hold on. Here from Fox Confessor Brings the Flood. Hey, thanks to people who have just been pledging. Thank you, Gita. Appreciate that very much. Just keep up the good work. Love having Carousel around, and I'm glad I can help keep them around longer. From Sandy.
1: Thank you.
0: Very generous. Thank you very much. That brings us down to
1: about $400.
0: $400 in like 3 minutes.
1: Oh my gosh.
0: 4 minutes. Yeah.
1: Okay. We need you right now. We've got a $500 challenge grant on the line. We've come so far. It's been a great afternoon here on Sunday Sage, and we've got a $500 challenge grant on the line from Fort Desolation Fest. We need to raise $400, I think $420 actually, in order to get this goal right here and to get this challenge and to get really close to our show goal. Whatever you can do, 801-359-9191, krcl.org. Oh my goodness. Yes, two people picking up a hoodie would do it.
0: That would do it for us.
1: There would be four people just planting a tree with Tree Utah, doing one of our gifts for good. That would help us out. All right, this number's. We got another thank you.
0: Thank you, Heidi. Right on.
1: Let's see.
0: I think that brings us down to, let's see if my math is right. I have 150. 220, okay. My math isn't right.
1: Yeah.
0: Okay, 220, that's it.
2: 220,
0: that's all we need in the next 3 minutes here. Help us get this last challenge grant.
1: Oh, my gosh.
0: Help us get really close to our overall show goal. We appreciate that very, very much.
1: That's one person doing the morning's mug and someone else doing like a gift for good. That's a couple people picking up T-shirts. There's two people doing the KRCL radio. Whatever you can do, we are in the final moments here. We've got a couple minutes. And we are just $220 away from reaching our goal.
0: Yep.
1: We need to hear from you. 801-359-9191, krcl.org. Whatever you can do.
0: Whatever you can do would be wonderful. Thank you to everyone who has pledged. Let's see here. We've got a Bruce Springsteen song.
1: No one's calling. The phone's not ringing right now. The phone's not ringing. We need you. 801-359-9191.
2: The alarm has gone off.
1: We are getting down to the wire here. We've just got $220. Oh my gosh. Okay.
2: Phone's not ringing.
1: Alert.
2: Danger. Will Robinson.

0: fun, but when it comes to getting... No one's on the phone right now. Sorry to talk over Bruce, you know. Such a great song. We need to hear from you. 801-359-9191.
1: We just need $220.
0: That's it.
2: Phone's not ringing.
1: Alert. We are this close to a challenge grant. We're this close to your goal. We need $220 to get this challenge grant.
0: Gosh, I think I'll pledge it. 801-359-9191.
2: You can hold it hostage, Phil. We'll hold the redheaded woman hostage.
1: Be the hero. We need you right now. The phone's still not ringing. I don't see the light. It's not ringing. 801-359-9191. KRCL.org. Come on. Who's going to do it? Who's going to get us there to the end? We need you. $220.
0: Come on. You know you can do it. Give us a call. Phone's go online.
2: Phone's not ringing.
1: It's not ringing. Be the change.
2: Phone's not ringing.

0: The phone's still not ringing. 801-359-9191. $220 left. 801-359-9191. These guys won't leave me alone. So
1: we are so close.
0: We gotta cut in here at the end. We are so close.
1: This is the end of the challenge round right now. We still need $220, and we're about, like, they're about to get kick us out of this room.
0: Just
1: we
0: about.
1: Are
0: Matt's,
1: so close
0: Matt's
1: to this goal.
0: Rounding up his fist, he's getting ready to drag us out of here.
1: He's real mean.
2: You mean we could lose this challenge grant? $500? We could lose right now?
1: It's up to our listeners.
2: I don't like that.
0: If we don't get a call like right now for $200.
1: You can go on the web too. It's even faster.
0: 801-359-9191.
1: You are going to the phone. You're so generous. Thank you. Thank you. Thank you.
3: Phone's not ringing.
1: We need you. Phone's not ringing.
3: It's not ringing.
1: Phone's not ringing. Come on, folks. Kay. Big money, big money. No whammy. And ring. Hey, Deborah.
0: All right.
1: She did 180. Way to go.
0: Way to go.
2: Well, still $40 short.
1: We need $40.
0: From Hawaii. Look at that.
1: Oh, my gosh. Right. Hawaii showing up. Come on, Utah. What are you doing? Well, we need $40 to reach this goal. We have come so far, and we are so close. And we have lost.
2: I got $40.
1: All right.
0: You made it.
1: Pony up, fellas.
0: All right.
1: Let me thank Fort Desolation Fest for issuing this challenge grant. 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Thank you so much for issuing that challenge grant.
0: And Deborah. I think, no, that's right.
1: Deborah stepped up. Okay. Thank you so much.
2: I only
1: much.
2: Got 20 bucks, Phil. No, I got
1: so 20
0: bucks. I got 20
1: short?
0: Bucks.
2: I'm throwing
0: okay,
2: in 20 bucks.
0: Me too.
1: All right.
2: Oh,
1: all right.
2: Okay.
1: Oh, my gosh. Thanks
0: thank
1: so much.
0: Thank you, everyone. Get out of here with our last song, Make Room for Matt. Thank you. Thank you. We'll come back with our final totals here in just a minute. 801-359-9191.
1: Phone's still not ringing.

0: hey, we made our show goal. We made our challenge grant goal. And thanks to Anthony and Deborah and Anna. Thank you for all that. You helped us squeeze by that challenge grant from Fort Desolation, featuring the Drive-By Truckers, Andrew Bird, Graham Lesh and Friends, Bella White, local band Pixie and the Party Grass Boys, and more. 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
1: thanks to
0: everyone who pledged. Yes, with that, we got our $5,000 show goal plus $1,000 for the two challenge grants. Yes, thank you.
1: Nice
0: thank
1: work,
0: you,
1: Phil.
0: Thank you. Keep them coming in for Matt at 801-359-9191.
1: Great show.

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0: Oh, good afternoon. It's Fall Radio Thon.
1: Hey.
0: I'm joined here with Connor Estes.
1: Hello.
0: Hey, Connor. This is going to be fun.
1: I know. First time pitching together. We're going to have a good time.
0: Yeah, awesome. Welcome to the Bluegrass Express. I'm your host, Matt Lovejoy, and we are just kicking this off on this Sunday afternoon. It's a beautiful day. Looking to have some fun. What do we want to do here in the
1: we're going to ease into things here for Bluegrass Express. Yeah, we need some ease. It's Sunday, right? It's a day of ease. We need to slowly jump into it. So we're wanting to look for three callers in the next 15 minutes to just kind of kick us off for Bluegrass Express. That's at any dollar amount. That's picking up any thank you gift. We just love hearing from folks that love KRCO. I know there are some diehard Bluegrass Express fans because this show has been around. Is it from day one with KRCO?
0: No, just I think 1980.
1: Okay.
0: So just, yeah,
1: just
0: a few 1980, months in.
1: Not that long ago.
0: You know,
1: before I was
0: 40,
1: born.
0: 6 years ago.
1: But anyway, this is such an institution of a show here, Bluegrass Express. And I know there's so many folks out there that tune in each and every week to catch this show, to catch Bluegrass, to tune in on a day, a Sunday, right? I can't imagine a Sunday without Bluegrass playing in my car when I get in during the day. So we want to hear from three folks that love Bluegrass Express this morning to kick us off and ease into the show goal that we're trying to accomplish to help KRCO. 801-359-9191 is the number that you can call. We've got lovely, lovely volunteers here ready to talk to you, or you can head on over to krcl.org and get us going. We're looking for three callers in the next 15 minutes.
0: Yes,
1: folks.
0: And once again, that phone number is 801-359-9191, or maybe you just want to go over to krcl.org and make that pledge, make it nice and easy. Let's start off with the father of bluegrass music right
1: now.
0: Let's
1: do it.
0: You know who that is?
1: No, you're going to quiz me, and I'm going to fail the quizzes. I will be on
0: Mr. Bill Monroe and his Bluegrass Boys. And, here we go.
1: 801-359-9191.

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2: All right, welcome back, Connor. How's it going?
3: It's going great.
2: How'd you like that brand new train song from Billy Strings?
3: I really enjoyed that, yeah. Right.
2: We went from the old straight to the new.
3: I like it. That's how we do it here. The whole variety of bluegrass. Yeah, I mean, y'all really do cover so much on the show. When I tune in, it's pretty... I mean, like I said, I don't know much about bluegrass, I'll be honest.
2: This is how you learn.
3: Right? I think that, yeah, exactly. I think I will be honest that I did not appreciate bluegrass when I was younger. And listening to bluegrass on Bluegrass Express, going up to OFOM, which KRCL is a part of, I've grown to appreciate a genre that I would have never appreciated, and that's because of KRCL, right? That's because of what you do, Matt, and so many folks here. And I think it's pretty amazing. I think that speaks volumes.

0: volumes about Carousel, exposing us to new music, new experiences, new people that we would probably never meet on the street, but we're going to meet them over the radio, and it's pretty awesome. So yeah.
1: Absolutely. We've got a couple people to thank.
0: We do. Yes, we have a couple of folks that have kicked us off. First and foremost, to kick us off, we have Hugh. Thank you so much, Hugh.
1: Thanks,
0: from
1: Hugh.
0: Salt Lake City.
1: What a guy.
0: Hugh says, best of luck on the drive and enjoy a cold beverage afterwards. Okay, will do, Hugh.
1: That sounds like a good
0: challenge. Okay.
1: Absolutely.
0: I'll be like, Hugh told me to. I got to do it. And then we also want to thank Alex Brown, who donated before the drive started, specifically to Bluegrass Express.
1: Nice.
0: So thank you so
1: Thanks,
0: much,
1: Alex.
0: And we're looking for two more folks here, just at any dollar amount, to call in and support Bluegrass Express this afternoon. So give us a call, 801-359-9191, carousel.org. There's so many ways that we can say thank you. Oftentimes, you know, you get these thank you gifts and you're not buying an item from us. We are giving you a thank you gift for supporting the station, saying, wow, we really appreciate what you're doing for the station. One that I'm loving this drive, the new Fall Radiothon t-shirt. It is the Musica Sin Fronteras. It's like a flower. It says Musica Sin Fronteras, Music Without Borders. Inside the flower, it's like, I was saying yesterday, it's kind of like a sunflowery summer yellow, the t-shirt.
1: Yeah,
0: would you call
1: it? Really,
0: does that feel accurate?
1: I like that, or like almost like a maize color. It's very cool.
0: Maize, I like that. Ooh, yes. Yeah.
1: And yeah, it's got this record on there, some music notes. It's really, really fun, playful, and I dig the message.
0: Yeah, same. It's beautiful. I think it speaks so much. Music Without Borders, kind of what I was saying earlier, like being exposed to so much music that you would never be exposed to otherwise. But KRCL is here because people like Matt getting behind the mic each and every week. So if you want to support us right now, we'd love to hear from you. 801-359-9191 is the number that you can call, or head on over to KRCL.org. We're looking for two more folks
1: just
0: to call in
1: more
0: any
1: people.
0: Dollar amount. Maybe picking up a t-shirt, one of the Carousel gifts for good, whatever it is, we would love to hear from you.
1: Yes, be like Hugh Bollinger and call 801-359-9191 or KRCL.org. And right now, I'll play some music while we take those calls. I've got a brand new release from Dolly Parton that we're going to hear. Dolly Parton and the First Ladies of Bluegrass, and that is Sierra Hall, Allison Brown, Missy Raines, Becky Buller, and Molly Tuttle. They all got together, and this is Dolly's first posthumous release.
0: Wow.
1: And what I love about Dolly, there's so many things, don't even get me started, but in this song, she's always just shedding light on other people and just giving the love outwards and raising people up, and she just shouts out everyone in their individual little part. So it's really fun. It's called Bound to Ride. This is Dolly Parton and the First Ladies of Bluegrass. We'd love to hear from you. Please call 801-359-9191.
2: Are we ready, girls?
3: Ready? Yes, I am.
2: One, two, one, two, three.

0: for a bunch of hobos.
1: Oh, Dolly, always making jokes and cracking us up. That was super fun right there. Dolly Parton, the first ladies of bluegrass. And thank you, Renee Mackin, for making a pledge. She says, Matt does a great job, and I enjoyed doing an interview with him. Well, I enjoyed that as well. Renee Mackin, local singer-songwriter, always playing music around Salt Lake City, and she's got some great original tunes as well. And a great supporter of KRCL. So it's a gift that keeps on giving.
2: Thank you so much, Renee. And I love that, Matt, you have so many artists come in on Bluegrass Express, also the morning show you do. Like, how many artists do you think a year are you bringing into the studio?
1: I've definitely lost track this year.
2: That's the amount.
1: It's been a lot, yeah. It's been super fun, and it's something I really enjoy doing is just, you know, bringing in the local talent. There's so much of it out there. So, it's really fun to do Lovejoy's Live at 9 every Tuesday morning as well. And then bringing in the local bluegrass bands like Theoretical Blonde and the Pickpockets. And we just had Pearly Blue in here.
2: I caught that. Was that last week? Or I can't remember when I caught it, but it was
1: everything's
2: great.
1: A blur.
2: So many local really acts. Fun. And I'm just always impressed how much local music, like, because I know you do a lot of local music on your Tuesday show or live bands, but then I'll just catch on Sunday and like, he's got another band the same week he had one. He's like, I'm just always impressed of how much you're trying to advocate and get these artists out on the airwaves to share. Because I think I'm going to keep talking about how, like, I didn't realize the bluegrass scene in Salt Lake City and Utah, like, it's amazing. You know, Pearly Blue is an example. They are so phenomenal.
1: Talented.
2: They played at KRCL's Day in the Park this year. And that's just one of the, you know, times that we've had, or Matt has had on his show, local music for you to enjoy, to connect with, right? It's sometimes hard to keep up with all the going-ons in the city, and that's what KRCL is here for. That's what Matt does. Like, great job. Matt, for
1: that's
2: doing
1: nice.
2: All that work. And you've introduced me to so many artists that I'm like, wait, these people live in Salt Lake? Like, holy cow, they're blowing my mind.
1: So talented,
2: beautiful songwriters. So we want to hear from folks. If you have, you know, discovered a really amazing live act listening to Matt and he's brought them in and it just blew you away, show some support to KRCL, because we want to keep doing that forever. Honestly, we want to keep going into the future with local music, having people walk in the studio with a guitar, sitting down and, you know, belting their hearts out with what they've created. So give us a call if that is something that's important to you. Maybe leave in the comments too if there's a specific time an artist came on that really left an impression on you.
1: I love hearing from folks too, and that's one of my favorite things during Radiothon is just reading the comments people have. And like, sometimes I'll forget that we did something during KRCL and people remind you and you're like, oh, that's so fun.
2: Yeah, it's amazing. So give us a call, 801-359-9191, krcl.org. And I think we're going to be kicking off a challenge grant right now, right?
1: Yeah.
2: So if you call in now, you're going to be really helping us out, because we're kicking off this challenge grant. We've got a $500 challenge grant on the line from Sue of KRCL's High Fidelity Club.
1: Has
2: put $500 on the line to challenge listeners to raise money for Bluegrass Express. 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
1: All right.
2: So I think we can do it.
1: I think
2: we can do it. So we want to hear from you now. 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We're kicking off this challenge grant. Now is the time. I always say this when we're pitching on air, is I'm like, I love the people that come in at the beginning of the challenge grant so that we're not stressing out, you know, with 5 minutes to go or whatever. So be that person to kick us off strong for this challenge grant and help us get this additional $500 from KRCL's High Fidelity Club, 801-359-9191, krcl.org. We can do it, Matt.
1: We can do it. Yes, I have full confidence. Let's see. I've played an old song, a couple new songs. Let's play a new old song.
2: Oh, okay. It's
1: a brand new release of a classic bluegrass song. It's AJ Lee and Blue Summit doing the classic Matterhorn here. While you call and help us with this challenge grant, what's that number again?
2: 801-359-9191 or krcl.org. Folks, help us with this challenge grant.

0: All right, great vocals right there by Mr. Sully Tuttle. AJ Lee and Blue Summit. Sully Tuttle is Molly Tuttle's younger brother. Great voice, great guitar picking, and a great classic bluegrass tune right there.
1: Loved that.
0: All right. Hey, we've got more people to thank right now.
1: Yes.
0: Fantastic. Thanks, Emily, Elizabeth, and Cassandra from London.
1: Yes. Calling in from London. Thank you so much. That's
0: kicking us
1: awesome off
0: here.
1: Yep, and we've got, it kicked us off in this challenge grant, which is great. So we've got now $875 to go. See how quickly that, like, when you hear the first amount, but then somebody
0: it's
1: chips
0: scary
1: away, you're like, oh, okay. If we all just pitch in a small amount and chip away at this overall goal, we can do that. So like I said, we're in the middle of a challenge grant now. We are trying to raise $1,000, only $875 to go. We'd love to hear from you now. To help us hit this challenge grant, 801-359-9191, krcl.org. We were talking a little bit in the last break about live music, but then we were talking about a really great festival that's coming up,
0: yes,
1: right? The Fort Desolation Fest that's happening September 24th through the 26th down in Torrey, Utah. The lineup's looking pretty killer, right?
0: It is amazing, yes. And local talent, I know Picks in the Party Grass Boy is going to be down there. I believe Theoretical Blonde's going to be down there playing on the second stage.
1: Yeah,
0: there's lots of great artists. Raylan Baxter, Bella White, who I absolutely love. She's playing down there this year. Who else you got?
1: Drive-By Truckers, looks like, is one of the headliners. Andrew Bird. Triggers and Slips, another local act
0: here. Yeah, Morgan Snow.
1: So lots of great things. And you can pick up this pair of tickets to Fort Desolation Fest for $45 a month. That gets you a 3-day GA pass to this festival down in Torrey, Utah. And if we had somebody picking up these tickets, that would help so immensely with this challenge.
0: I'm told there's one pair left.
1: One pair. There's one pair left. So if we had somebody picking up that pair, that would get us so close to hitting this challenge grant. Your dollar could go further, and then you could go to this lovely, lovely festival down in Torrey, Utah. At this time of year, too, September 24th in Torrey is like
0: it's right next to Capitol Reef.
1: Yeah,
0: National
1: it's
0: Park.
1: So it's if you've never been to Torrey, Utah, I think every Utah needs to stop into that cute little town. So 801-359-9191 or krcl.org if you want to pick up these tickets to Fort Desolation Fest. Help us so much with this challenge grant. But we've also got so many other tickets that you can pick up as well if you are looking to go to any sort of live music. Iron and Wine is coming October 9th at the Depot. We've got Gary Clark Jr. October 14th at Eccles Theater. There is just so many that you can check out online at krcl.org. Tallest Man on Earth is coming November 2nd at the Commonwealth Room.
0: Fantastic. Beeson Sears.
1: Yes, Beeson Sears.
0: Oh, my gosh.
1: There's so many opportunities to go see live music. And what's great about when you pick up a pair of tickets to help out during Radiothon, you also get the Fall Radiothon t-shirt that you can wear out to the show and be proud that you supported local community radio. And then just have a good time. Somebody said the other day when I was helping pitch that live music is their medicine. And I was like, yes.
0: That,
1: you go to a live show and it's just, you can be so present. It transports you. It's something so powerful. And so if you want to go to a live show and support KRCL, we'd love to hear from you. 801-359-9191. Or krcl.org. Let's hit this challenge, Graham.
0: Yes, please help us out right now. It's kind of gone radio silent right now, and that always makes me nervous when we're in the middle of
1: a challenge
0: grant. I know,
1: we kick this challenge grant off and then it goes quiet.
0: Boy, it's quiet.
1: We need to hear from you.
0: I see the flashing lights. Sue Gerber just
1: came
0: through.
1: Thank you.
0: I was just talking right before the show about, I was looking at the volunteer list, and Sue Gerber's name is on there a bunch. She's always calling in and donating during.
1: Sue is an amazing volunteer.
0: She, you know, I think she needs a statue.
1: Yeah, that's what I was saying. In the new plaza by KRCL, there's going to be a Sue statue.
0: Oh,
1: I don't have that confirmed, Sue, but thank you so much, Sue. She had a message.
0: She says, this goes out in memory of Tony Policronis, a.k.a. the old man. He was a character, and he introduced me to bluegrass music. He was a great host of the Bluegrass Express for years here on KRCL, and, you know, big shoes to fill, all of the hosts over the years. And it's quite an honor sharing every other week with Rex Flinner, whose dad started the Bluegrass Express back in 1980.
1: That.
0: Yes. Wow. And Matt Flinner, who was on last week, actually made an appearance. He was hosting the show when he was just 11 years old, which is pretty cool.
1: That's the lineage of that.
0: Yes. And Matt Flinner is an amazing bluegrass player. He moved to Nashville, is in the Matt Flinner Trio, and has played with all sorts of other bands as well.
1: See, so. I'm learning so much right now, too.
0: Yeah, this just cool. The history of the Bluegrass Express, and Tony Policronis is a big part of that for sure. Thanks also to my good friend Steve Wild, who just made a donation as well from Park City. Thank you so much, Steve, for also supporting the Bluegrass Express all the time and giving me great recommendations of songs to play. So we're going to bring that number down. We're in the middle of this challenge grant. We have $700 left by right around the top of the hour. So let's go. That number is 801-359-9191. 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
1: Absolutely, yeah. Head on the website, check out all the ways we can say thank you for supporting the station, and then we'll give you an extra thank you on air. We love to hear from you, like we've been saying. We love to connect with listeners and hear why this show is important to them, why KRCL is important to them. So give us a call, let us know, 801-359-9191. We've got $700 to go. We're doing really good. Man,
0: yes,
1: things
0: we're
1: are chipping
0: doing
1: away.
0: Okay. We are moving along. I'm going to play more music once we hit this challenge grant. I'm going to do that right now, too.
1: Okay, let's do that
0: like
1: right now.
0: Talking,
1: yeah, so. We've been chatting. Let's
0: play one of my
1: some...
0: favorites. You know about Olden in the Way?
1: No.
0: Jerry Garcia.
1: Oh, yeah, I know Jerry Garcia.
0: Okay,
1: yeah.
0: All right. He plays a banjo.
1: Okay.
0: All right, I'm just educating you here. Here we go. Olden in the Way.

0: Thank you, Erica Munson. Thank you for bringing that number down just a little bit.
1: Yes, yes. We are chipping away. We've got about $675 left to go, folks, in this challenge grant in about 20-ish minutes or so. So we need to hear from you now. 801-359-9191, krcl.org.

0: Okay, our volunteers are looking bored out there, so maybe people are waiting for the phone number again. 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
1: krcl.org, whatever you prefer, in on the phone or online. 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
0: Very attainable.
1: We've really done so good. 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Again, we've got $500 on the line from Sue from KRCL's High Fidelity Club, and we don't want to lose this $500. That's the key word there, folks. Challenge. We're challenging you because we will lose the $500 if we don't hit this. So $675 to go. Let's do it. 801-359-9191, krcl.org.

0: It's so hard to talk over music for me. That's one of my go-tos right there, Old and in the Way. I just love that band.
1: Yeah, that was great.
0: So much fun. All right. Well,
1: we're Connor. Doing good. Yes, yeah. We are doing good. Thank you, folks, and glad to have you along. It is a beautiful day out there, beautiful Sunday here at KRSL. Sundays is one of my favorite days as far as programming goes on KRSL. It's such a wide variety, but it kind of, for me, I don't know if you agree, it fits the Sunday vibe really.
0: Do you know
1: well.
0: Who you're talking to, Connor? Yeah. Of course I agree. I love Sundays.
1: Yes, and it's such fantastic. A beautiful experience to, you know, a day off. You're kind of, for a lot of people, it's a slower day to be able to turn on the radio, have voices behind the microphone talking to you, curating music. I mean, Matt, I know you've been doing this, you said, specifically Bluegrass Express, about 3 years or so?
0: Yeah, about 3 years, yeah. And it's amazing the fact that I'm even behind the mic here at KRCL. Like, I actually, the very first show I ever heard on KRCL was the Bluegrass Express.
1: Oh, really?
0: I moved here to work up at Alta uh-huh. for one ski season, and that was over 20 years ago. Oh, now,
1: I've heard that
0: crazy.
1: Story before.
0: Yeah, it's one of those classic transplant stories, but uh-huh. I was coming down from an amazing day up there, driving down Little Cottonwood Canyon and flipping through the radio stations and landed on this bluegrass. I was like, oh my gosh, they're playing bluegrass music in Utah? Uh-huh. What is this? KRCL and just hooked ever since. Came in, started answering phones during a radiothon in 2009. Wow. And just one thing leads to the next. Here we are. You know, now I've got two shows that yeah. I'm a part of, and it's just super fun to be a part of this community in any capacity. It's you know, meeting all these people at Day in the Park and the different events
1: so
0: that we
1: fun.
0: Do is
1: yeah.
0: so much fun. Hearing about their stories. We'd love to hear your story
1: yes.
0: right now. If you make a donation, leave it in the comments. How did you find out about KRCL? How are you involved with this awesome community? If it means anything to you at all, any dollar amount will help us chip away at this challenge grant right now. We've mm-hmm. got $675 left. It's gone silent. That always makes me nervous. I know we can do this. We have enough time. We'll get an extra $500 right now if we hit this.
1: Correct.
0: But we're trying to raise $1,000 during this challenge grant. We just have $675 left. We got to hear from you right now. 801-359-9191 or krcl.org. Be like Tracy Hansford,
1: hey,
0: who just gave us
1: thank
0: some.
1: You, Tracy.
0: Yes, thank you so much, Tracy. She does a lot in the community as well. Great supporter of KRCL and just music in general. Thank you so much, Tracy. So 625, we are chipping away here. I want to play some more music, and
1: let's
0: I've got my Del McCurry t-shirt on today, so we're going to play some Del right now. Del McCurry and the Dixie Pals. We're going old school Del McCurry right here with High on a Mountain. While you make that call, what's the number?
1: 801-359-9191 or krcl.org, folks.
0: Yes, we'll thank you on air, and I'm going to thank you in advance right now. Thank you, as you make that call. 801-359-9191.

0: Oh man, if that's not bluegrass, I don't know what is. That's that classic bluegrass sound right there, Del McCurry.
1: We're just taking a deep breath with y'all.
0: It's good.
1: This has been fun, Matt. Thank you for having me.
0: Thanks for being here, Connor. Connor Estes of Radioactive, which is one of my favorite shows here on KRCL. Really keeps me abreast of what's not only happening in the community, but also just in our, you know, expanded world here too.
1: Absolutely.
0: There's lots of amazing things.
1: So much going on and
0: good conversations and stuff that really matters.
1: Absolutely. Know? And I think that's what makes community radio so important, right? We have people behind the mic, but we bring people from the community make up this radio station. You and I, right? We live in this community. When we have Radioactive, we have folks from the community coming, getting behind the mic. We have local musicians, right?
0: Oh yeah.
1: It is the fabric of this community, and we love hearing from folks that are part of that fabric. We've heard from a lot of different folks, right? We have one other person to thank.
0: Oh yes,
1: right?
0: Judy Gooding. Thank you so much, Judy. She said we love bluegrass from Trip and Judy. Trip and Judy, thank you.
1: You
0: are part of that community as well. We wouldn't be here without you. We have, I believe, 550
1: left to go, folks. We've done so good here, and we're just about 10 minutes left to go in this challenge grant, so it is getting down to that 550, time.
0: All right,
1: 550. We
0: Now's
1: need to
0: the
1: raise.
0: Time.
1: Now's the time. You could pick up. We haven't really talked about them, but we've got these KRCL gifts for good. You could plant a tree with Tree Utah. So how these work is you donate some money to KRCL, support KRCL, and also support another nonprofit here in Salt Lake City. So plant a tree with Tree Utah. You could supply some food for folks facing food insecurity with the Utah Food Bank. Ray Swami, which they provide swimming lessons for West Side kids, or you could do a gift for good for Comunidades Unidas and provide resources and trainings for immigrants in your
0: Those
1: community.
0: Are all amazing.
1: So your dollar could go so far right now. You could support KRCL, help us in this challenge grant, and support another local nonprofit. If you picked up one of these gifts for good, they're just a one-time $100 gift or $8.33 a month. We would love to hear from you now. 801-359-9191 is the number that you can call. Our volunteers would be so stoked to talk to you.
0: I'd be stoked to thank you on air.
1: Yes.
0: And I want to really just talk right now to the people who listen to KRCL and maybe have never donated before. Mm-hmm. Lots of people don't understand that that is the only reason why you're not hearing commercials all the time, and the only reason why you have all these really cool people from the community talking at you.
1: That we get to do this, right?
0: Yeah, it's so cool and bring you some of the really great things. So if you've never made a donation, once you start, it just feels so darn good. And something like a gift for good, it just feels even better.
1: Go that much further. So yes, we are in the midst of a challenge grant too. So you could help us so much right now. We have $500 on the line. We need to raise 550 more in about 10 minutes or so. Pick up that phone. We'd love to hear from you. 801-359-9191 or KRCL.org. Should we give them a little music?
0: Yeah, we're going to give some music. And once we hit this challenge grant, I'm going to play like two or three songs
1: in a row.
0: We're going to get into it. Right now, let's do another new old one, if we will. It's Big Richard, which is all-female bluegrass band, doing a classic Walls of Time here on KRCL.

0: Oh my God, it kills me to cut into this great song, but we have $310 left to go. 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
1: Let's do it. We can do it, people, folks. Help us out. We're getting so close. We've got about six more minutes. 801-359-9191, krcl.org.

0: Gotta love Big Richard right there. And we gotta love our awesome supporters.
1: Yes.
0: Yay, like Robert Hoskins. Thank you so much. So they listen all the time and they love the Bluegrass Express. I feel you.
1: Thank you.
0: That leaves, we are down to $310
1: right now. To go. I think we have one person on the phone, okay. So we gotta check some numbers, but we are right there.
0: We're getting close.
1: We're so close, and we're getting close with time too, folks. We have about 5-6 minutes left here to raise $310.
0: Oh my goodness.
1: To get this challenge grant, or we're going to lose this $500. So we want to hear from you now. 801-359-9191, KRCL.org.
0: That's just a couple people picking up a hoodie.
1: Yes.
0: Or maybe a puzzle.
1: Oh, no one's on the phone. Oh, Shell has told us no one's on the phone.
0: I thought
1: I saw the light ring.
0: Oh, my goodness. Yeah.
1: No one's on the phone, Shell says.
0: Okay.
1: So, yes, that, we still could do this 310, folks, really easily. If we had, Matt was saying, a couple of people picking up this new Soul Party sweater. It's a pullover sweater. It's kind of in a maroon color designed by Michelle Otto, our one and only here at KRCL.
0: She's amazing. And this design is so cool. It's after the Soul Train
1: logo.
0: So it has that feel with the little stars, and it's a really cool font, and it really pops. I love it. You can check it out at krcl.org while you're making that donation. But we got to hear from you right now. We just have a few minutes. We thought someone was on the phone, but they're not. So that someone could be
1: lines
0: you.
1: Lines are open.
0: 801-359-9191. 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It's krcl.org. 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Help us get this challenge grant. I'd hate to see that slip, but through the cracks here, right at the last minute.
1: And we've come so far. So thank you to everyone that's pitching to get us to this point. Let's do all those folks that have stepped up a little bit of justice and get us across the finish line. That would be great to hear from somebody. 801-359-9191 or krcl.org. We're so close, folks. Just a few minutes left on this challenge grant.
0: Yes. And while we're talking about these awesome people, I'm just going to read them off one more time. Robert Hoskins.
1: Folks.
0: We got Judy Gooding, Judy and Tripp, Tracy Hansford, Erica Munson, Steve Wild, Sue Gerber, of course, Emily and Elizabeth Walpool, Renee Mackin, Hugh Bollinger. These are everyone who have stepped up to the plate and donated during
1: this first hour
0: of Bluegrass Express. But we are at the end here. I'm going to play one more song, and hopefully the phone rings. 801-359-9191, krcl.org.

0: Okay, we are at $210 left. Make that $110 left. Thank you, Jesse Williams.
1: Oh my gosh, we're so close.
0: And who's the name? There's a name that didn't pop up on my list.
1: Somebody that didn't populate earlier. We want to say thank you to Mitchell Black in Mill Creek. Thank you.
0: Thanks, Mitchell.
1: We just have $110 to go, folks.
0: Just a couple minutes.
1: We are right there. 801-359-9191, KRCL.org.

0: Oh, Chris Thiele, Dead Leaves on the Dirty Ground, which is, you know, who is it, Jack Black? The White Stripes, the White Stripes. Like, it's a White Stripes cover.
1: Oh, okay.
0: Yeah, fun one. Stevie Byrne, thank you so much. You crossed that line for us. I think we did it. We got that challenge grant right at the last minute.
1: Grant, thank you so much to Stevie, Jesse, Robert, Judy, Tracy, Mitchell, Erica, Steve, Sue, and Emily and Elizabeth. Thank you so much. Look at all the folks that stepped up to help us do that challenge grant. It was just amazing. Thank you, thank you, thank you. I just want to say, so that challenge grant was put on the line by Sue from KRCL's High Fidelity Club. And Sue says, I am so proud to donate to our community radio station, KRCL. Over the years, our community has grown to be a worldwide community. 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Thank you so much, Sue. Thank you to everybody that made that challenge grant possible. And yes, as Sue is saying, we still are looking to raise money, right? We're doing our part for Bluegrass Express that does its part for the larger KRCL. We have an overall goal that we're trying to raise during Radiothon. And what's so beautiful about this, oftentimes people say like KRCL raises its money one t-shirt at a time. That's what we're doing here this morning or this afternoon. I keep thinking it's morning, but I stayed up too late. That's the problem there. But we are doing it, folks. You can still support, get the new Fall Radiothon t-shirt, the Musica Sin Fronteras t-shirt. There's so much new things that you can pick up to have us say thank you for supporting community radio. 801-359-9191, KRCL.org. And thank you to everyone that supported so far.
0: Thank you. Let me get this in while we can. I've got a quick announcement to play here, and then I'm going to play. I told you, I promised you, if we hit that goal, that challenge grant, that I play some music, we're going to play a couple songs in a row. I've got a brand new one. Lindsay Liu presents Bluegrass Women, which is a really cool album that just came out. It features Courtney Hartman, AJ Lee, Gina Britt, Hasi Siaccio. I'm not sure if I'm pronouncing that right yet, but I will find out. Wyla Frank and Bronwyn, known as Bronwyn Keith Hines, going by Bronwyn now. We're going to hear that, and then we're going to hear a fun one by the Traveling McCurries as well right after this. And thank you.
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0: All right, doesn't get much better than that, in my humble opinion. That's Traveling McCurry's right there playing the Grateful Dead's Loser. And we don't have any losers around here today. Nothing but winners. And a couple people thank you, Anonymous, for pitching in. From Harriman, thank you. Picking themselves up a nice new t-shirt. And also Alejandro Dioka, thank you so much. He says, mi barrio te gustan la música, which is my neighborhood loves music.
1: Yeah. Thank you, Alejandro.
0: A new donor, too. Yes. Also, Stevie Burns, a new donor as well. New sustainer?
1: Thank you so much.
0: That's awesome. Thank you. We wouldn't be able to do this without you. And we were plugging along. It got real quiet. I was thinking, hey, I'm going to treat them. We're going to play these nice long songs. Then it kind of went quiet. So that's how it goes sometimes, but that's okay. I get it. You get lost in the music.
1: You do. And that's great. I mean, we love listening, you know, each and every week. And we come a couple of times a year to do these radiothons, right? To keep that going in the future so that we don't have to play commercials, right? Yes. We can have people in our community coming in and being DJs to share music with you. So we want to keep that going here today, and we would love to hear from you. 801-359-9191 or KRCL.org is the way to donate and keep community radio strong for the future. We also want to give a big thank you. So as there's a lot of volunteers down here answering phones and things.
0: Yes,
1: thank you to the volunteers. And also, we have local businesses that donate food to feed our volunteers here. It really does take a village to make this happen. So we want to give a shout out to Victor's Pizza. They have a new location now located at 5823 South State Street in Murray, open 7 days a week. 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
0: Awesome.
1: 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Thank you to Victor's Pizza for donating lunch here today. And thank you to everyone that has stepped up during Bluegrass Express so far. We're about a little over half or almost halfway through the show, right? So
0: yes.
1: We would love to hear from you. If you're just tuning in with us, it's Fall Radiothon. We're raising money for community radio. 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We're looking to hear from five callers.
0: Let's hear from five callers in the next 30 minutes or so.
1: Yeah.
0: I think that'll be nice and easy.
1: Yes.
0: I'd love to hear from you. Love to read your name on the air. Connor Essis or myself, Matt Lovejoy, well, thank you.
1: Yes.
0: And we thank you already just for tuning in today.
1: Listening
0: during Radiothon. I find it to be really fun to tune in during Radiothon
1: and hear
0: what people are talking about, what brings them, to KRCL every day. And it's just fun to hear what's happening and just hear from the community and all the names being read.
1: Absolutely.
0: New donors and all of the fun gifts we've got too.
1: Yeah, so many
0: shirts. Let's talk
1: about
0: those.
1: Yeah. So we've got this new Fall Radiothon t-shirt. It says Musica Sin Fronteras, Music Without Borders, what that means. It's this kind of, I loved what you said, it's like a maize color, a yellow color
0: with
1: a flower on it and a record in the middle of the flower. That's the new t-shirt for Fall Radiothon. But then we brought back a very popular shirt. It's the 10-year anniversary of the Sunflower baseball t-shirt. So it's sunflowers and in the center of them are speakers. And so brought back by popular demand, you could get one of those t-shirts for just $8 a month. We've also got the new, the Sunflower baseball tee, but then we also have the Sunflower zip-up hoodie.
0: Zip-up hoodie.
1: For that. It's the perfect time of year, folks.
0: Mm-hmm.
1: Fall is coming in. It's supposed to cool down this week, and you could be so warm and cozy.
0: And that's like a nice charcoal gray with that poppin' logo on there, designed by Isaac Hastings. It's just a classic design. It really looks cool. It's like flowers with speakers in the middle.
1: Yes.
0: It really pops.
1: They really look nice. And you can see all this online. KRCL.org, you can go and see which design calls to your name, and then we will say thank you and send you this thank you gift. 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
0: Be the first of those five callers that we want to hear right now. 801-359-9191. While I play this classic bluegrass song right now, Doyle Lawson, Todd Phillips, and more. It's Big Spike Hammer.

0: All right, I was about to say, we haven't heard from any of those five people, but I just saw the lights flash, which is exciting.
1: Yes.
0: So maybe that means someone's on the phone. We've got one. Maybe you will be number two or three or four. Please, 801-359-9191. Help us get this overall show goal. I think, yeah, we're on track here.
1: I think we're doing pretty good. Okay. But I think it, you know, we don't want to lose the momentum we've worked so hard to build up into this point. And so we would love, you know, we've loved the folks that have donated so far, and we want to keep hearing from folks. If you're just tuning in now and you're like, wait, what is going on? Connor, what are you doing on Bluegrass Express? It's my first time, and
0: it's fun having you here, Connor.
1: Yeah. But I'm, you know, we're doing Fall Radiothon, where we raise money for community radio. We've been doing this way since 1979 at the station, and it is a really beautiful way to keep the station going, because I always like to say, you know, because it's community funded, that the community gets to decide what to do with the station, right? We don't have outside funding, you know, sources that are telling us what to play or what artists to feature, whatever it is. It's literally just like you, Matt, you get behind the mic, you decide who you want to bring in for a live session, you get to tell us about the music you want to share. Mm-hmm. And that's what your donation today allows to happen here, this real community radio station. So we would love for you to join us in that. Maybe you're a new donor, you've never donated to KRCL before. I always love hearing from new donors. One, because it's just awesome. Someone else is joining the family of KRCL. But I also love, I would love to hear in the comments, if you are a new donor, like why you decided to finally take that leap. Because I think for a lot of years, I did not donate to KRCL. I'll be the first one to admit.
0: Someone else is doing it.
1: Yeah, like they got it. I'm going to just turn the radio to a different station during Radiothon. But then when I started taking that step to donate, it's just like every time you turn on the radio and it's not Radiothon, you know that you helped that happen each and every time.
0: Feel like you're a part of it.
1: Yeah.
0: It's like, what is it worth to you to not hear commercials all the time? For me, it's like, oh my gosh, you know, people have streaming services and they pay not to hear commercials on that. This is very similar. This is community radio. You're hearing about things that are happening in your community. You're hearing about people in your community who are doing amazing things, all these great artists and poets and all these cool people who come into Radioactive. It's amazing. So to get that, what is it worth it to you? Is it worth $5 a month? Is it worth $100? You know, this is why we do Radiothon. This is what keeps us powered here. And it costs $144 an hour to power this station. So that's just a $12 a month donation. And we'll thank you with all sorts of cool gifts, like one of these hand-thrown mugs.
1: Yes, these really hand-thrown mugs. Yeah, we haven't talked about that at all today. Made by local potters at Red Kiln and Art House. Each and every one is completely unique and handmade. And what's really great is, you know, you can select which one you want to get. That's just for $12 a month, you could pick up one of those mugs. And like Matt was saying, that'll power an hour of radio here at the station. And then you'll have that mug. And drink your coffee out of it and feel
0: good. I drank
1: good.
0: Out of mine this morning.
1: I know,
0: I've got many.
1: A lot of KRCL. We were like, do we need another one? Because that design is cool.
0: I'm running out of space.
1: That design is cool. So we would love to hear from somebody picking up a mug or just becoming a new donor here today. 801-359-9191 is the number that you can call and talk to a lovely volunteer, or you can head on over to krcl.org. Looks like we've got one of the callers to thank.
0: Right? Yes, I bet that was who was on the phone from Charlotte, North Carolina. Says hello from North Carolina. Thanks, Frank White, for making that donation. Really appreciate you. I lived in North Carolina, and if I hadn't, I probably wouldn't have the deep love for bluegrass that I do. I lived right in the heart of the Smoky Mountains and just fell in love with that culture and the music especially. So thanks, Frank. And speaking of music, let's get back into it while you make that donation. We just have four callers left to hear from. It's 801-359-9191 or go to krcl.org to make that donation. I'm going to play a brand new song from Mr. Wyatt Ellis. What is he, 17, 18 years old now? This is a brand new one. It's called Rocky Top Bottom. He's taking the old song and making it his own here.
1: Okay.
0: All right.
1: 801-359-9191. KRCL.org.
0: Thanks, Gunner.

0: All right, brand new music right there by Wyatt Ellis. He's just 17 years old. He made his Grand Ole Opry debut at the age of 13. Jeez. And then came back a year later at the age of 14 with this full band to play the Grand Ole Opry. Pretty amazing stuff. Connor, we were just talking about what we were doing at age 14, and it wasn't anything like
1: that. Not that. Things I don't want to say on the radio is what I was doing at 14.
0: I don't know what I was doing, but playing baseball, I don't know.
1: Anyway, we're raising money for Fall Radiothon right now. We've still looking to hear from four callers in about the next 10, 12 minutes or so. That's at any giving amount, right? I always love to say, and if folks have caught me pitching during Radiothon, you probably heard this, but anytime I get on the mic here, I like to say, at the end of the day, yes, we're raising X amount of money. Mm-hmm. But I always love to say it's actually, for me, it's not about the dollar amount. It's the fact that you're willing to pick up that phone, get online, and give whatever you can give. Like that energy exchange, right? Of like, this is something that I want to get behind. And, you know, maybe you can only give $25.
0: Do you know what my first donation was? $5.
1: Yeah, see?
0: It's like, I'm going to give them $5.
1: Exactly.
0: It just, you just kind of dip my toes in a little bit.
1: And that's great, right? And we love to hear from folks that are just, that are taking that step, because it is kind of a hard step to take from being never donating to KRCL. And then I don't know what it is that pushes folks across that line. It happened to me. I would have to think back. But once you do take that step, and whether it's $5 or $500, we want to hear from you. We want to hear that you love what's happening at this community radio station enough to want to keep it going for future generations here. So we were talking earlier just about the lineage of this show, Bluegrass Express. Yeah. Like, it's been going since about, you said 1980 or
0: one
1: so.
0: One of the legacy shows here. There's a few. Yeah.
1: And like multiple generations of folks that have come and taken up this show and try to honor what the show has become.
0: It My good friend Bill so Cabillas, I first sat in with him, at the old location when he was doing the Bluegrass Express and just talking about bluegrass music and getting to pick CDs from the library.
1: It's
0: was
1: amazing.
0: Just super fun.
1: Yeah.
0: And now he's moved back to Brevard, North Carolina, and lives in a cool spot right in the heart of it all, and has great friends with some very incredible musicians of that genre. So it was just really cool to be a part of this and to think back on, you know, how long this show has been around and how much it has affected so many people.
1: Yeah.
0: And we hear from that all the time out in the community. You know, you're wearing your KRCL shirt and it just sparks a conversation and people are like, oh, are you part of KRCL or what, how do you support the station? And you're like, oh, you're a DJ? I'm like, oh, you're the guy who brings Bluegrass Express?
1: You.
0: It's so fun. we'd love to hear from you. We saw four people to hear from. It's kind of gone quiet again. Maybe they're just, either they're liking the music or the sound of our voices. I don't like to talk so much on the mic usually, but it is Radiothon, so we'd love to hear from you. We do have these little goals that we have that just keep us moving that train along. I said train because it's the Bluegrass Express.
1: Nice. That's look at that. He's so good.
0: You know,
1: this Matt over here.
0: We do have one pair left of that Fort Desolation.
1: We still
0: That's
1: do.
0: A 3-day pass, $540 or $45 a month. And that will get you there. Down in Torrey, Utah, September 24th to the 26th. Incredible lineup of music. That's GA passes for 3 days. That doesn't include camping, but that will get you there all 3 days.
1: Yeah.
0: GA passes,
1: and you can spend a lovely fall evening or fall weekend down in Torrey, Utah, and you can know that you supported KRCL and get to enjoy that wonderful festival. So if you want to pick up those tickets or whatever it is, we're looking to hear from four callers now. 801-359-9191 and KRCL.org is the way to get a hold of us.
0: Yes, and we're going to hear about Radio John right now.
1: Okay.
0: I know a guy named Radio John here. He was just in here.
1: Radio
0: before.
1: John, the one and only.
0: Radio John Florence. Yeah, but. This is Sam Bush here doing this great John Hyatt tune. 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

0: We've got two people on the phone right now, which means we just want to hear from one more person to hit our little mini goal here. 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
1: KRCL.org.

0: All right, what a fun cover. Leave it to Sam Bush, you know? And I couldn't remember if I had said John, it was a John Hartford, which is what it was, a John Hartford cover. Or did I was like, I got off the mic, I was like, did I just say John Hyatt? I might have said John Hyatt, I don't know.
1: And I was like, I don't remember, sorry.
0: I'm yeah, Radio not John, helpful. It's about a John. There's great covers from John Hartford and John Hyatt. You know what, I'm going to play, the next song I'm going to play is a great bluegrass cover from a John Hyatt tune. So just in case.
1: Yeah, yeah. Cover your bases.
0: All right, I got some friends to thank here, Eric and Julie. I love Eric and Julie Borgman. Thank you so much. Great supporters of KRCL. I see them out in the community all the time at different shows. They say KRCL is so unique. It's built on love and dedication. I think Salt Lake would be lost without KRCL.
2: Oh, thank you. That's really sweet.
0: We'd be lost without people like you, Eric and Julie. Thank you. Thank you. They picked themselves up a soul tee. They're going to look so good in that soul tee. Awesome. Thank you. That leaves, I think we had just one more person to hear from.
1: Yeah,
0: I think
1: we're looking still for just one more caller to call in so we can get this small little goal here to help us with this overall show goal. So this is a caller of any amount of donation, whether that's $5 or, you know, you're picking up the fall radiothon t-shirt or the
0: this cool hoodie.
1: Yeah, this cool sunflower zip-up hoodie for $20 a month. There's a lot of different options. There's also the Friday Soul Party pullover sweatshirt for $20 a month. We got options for fall, folks. You can stay cozy.
0: And we've got
1: cozy.
0: So many thank you gifts that we haven't even scratched the surface. I'm like, oh my gosh, we haven't mentioned this or that. There's so many things. We'll get into that here in the last hour and 17 minutes left. Thank you, Catherine Caldwell.
1: Hey,
0: thank you so much.
1: Thank you.
0: Or Kaylee, I'm sorry.
1: Kaylee. Thank you, Kaylee, so much for your donation in Salt Lake City and your support. And we're chipping away. We're looking for just one more person calling in. Thank you to everyone that's stepped up and supported Bluegrass Express here. If you love what Matt does, I hear from a lot of folks that love what you do for this show, what you do to bring in live music on the show so often and just curate such a great playlist. Like, I know there's folks out there that tune in and hear your voice each and every week and love it. And we want to hear from you. We do this a couple times a year where we turn to you and say, hey, have you been loving what's been happening here at the station? If so, pick up the phone, give us a call. We're looking for just one more caller here to help us with this goal. 801-359-9191, krcl.org. I see you queuing up some music, man.
0: Yeah, you know, I said I was going to play a John Hyatt cover, so we're going to do that right now. This is I'm With Her, another female trio. Fantastic musicians, Sarah Watkins from, you probably know them from Nickel Creek, don't you?
1: Yes.
0: Yes, yeah, you look, do.
1: Things I know on the Bluegrass
0: Sister
1: Show.
0: Sister Sean Watkins, of course. And also Sarah Jarosz in the band. You know Sarah Jarosz? He's shaking his head now.
1: I'm not going
0: to
1: say
0: Well, we'll
1: it
0: have
1: there.
0: To play some more Sarah Jarosz as well. And then Aoife O'Donovan of Crooked Still was a great bluegrass band as well. All right, I could do this all day. But here it is. It's Crossing Muddy Waters. John Hyatt cover here. I'm With Her. 801-359-9191. Thanks to everyone who's donated and everyone who's about to.

0: Oh, what a great song. I'm with her right there, Crossing Muddy Waters. Thank you, Karen Schilling,
1: for your
0: donation from Portland, Oregon. New sustainer.
2: Awesome. Nice. Thank you, Karen. Great to hear from you.
0: Heck yeah.
2: Awesome.
0: And thanks, Kaylee Cobble again, and Eric and Julie Borgman. I think we did it. We heard from all five people. Frank White kicking us off there. Anonymous. So we did it.
2: Thank you so much, folks, for supporting Bluegrass Express today and supporting Carousel. It's just great to hear from folks on this beautiful Sunday afternoon that want to support community radio today. Just makes my heart really full. I think sometimes you get so caught up in radio. I'm speaking for myself, I guess, but you get caught up in radiothon, and then I'm just like, sometimes like, it's so amazing. People are like, here, my hard earned money. Yes, please. Like, I'm just giving you money. It's such a beautiful thing. And I just want to say thank you to everyone that has done that today, has done that during this show and during Radiothon.
0: And I get it. It's hard right now.
2: You go to the
0: gas pump is killing us. The grocery store,
2: man. I'm like, when did everything get so expensive?
0: I get it,
2: But it
0: means that much more to us
2: really
0: right
2: does.
0: Now when you dip in and say, hey, this is what I can do to support something that I love. We really do appreciate it.
2: Yeah, it's an honor. We feel very honored that you would be willing to share your hard-earned money with us and to keep this station going. And we know you do it because you believe in what Carousel is all about. Sharing music with the community. Music connects us all. And we just love hearing from folks today. I'm gushing at this point.
0: Yeah, you are.
2: I'm gushing a little
0: bit.
2: It's
0: fine. I'll allow it. Take over.
2: But we would love to hear from more folks too. We want to hit this, do our part for Bluegrass Express and hit the show goal. We're doing pretty well. I think we've kept some good momentum, but I feel like as soon as I say that is when it gets kind of quiet on the phones. So knock on wood and pick up that phone, 801-359-9191, or head on over to carousel.org on your cell phone, computer, whatever it is.
0: Yes. And let's just play more music.
2: Yes.
0: Let's do that right now. I've got one by the Steep Canyon Rangers, Stand and Deliver. You can stand, you can sit, you can do whatever you want, but you're going to deliver right now if you call 801-359-9191 or go to carousel.org. It's a fun one. I like the song.

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1: We're both standing now.
0: We're on our feet here, and we're gonna burst. Is that what we just were talking about? We're gonna do a little mini burst here. We are a little off track. We just crunched some numbers, and we are looking right now to raise about $500 in 15 minutes just to keep us on track.
1: Yeah, kind of keep us on track for the show goal, because we're coming in the last hour of Bluegrass Express, so we're kind of we're strategizing in here. We're standing up and strategizing in the studio. So we would love to hear from you now. We're looking to raise $500 in the next 15 minutes so we can stay on track for this show goal right now. 801-359-9191. KRCL.org.
0: I can't believe we still have the pair of tickets
1: we
0: to
1: do.
0: Fort Desolation Fest.
1: Yes.
0: That would do it right there.
1: That
0: if,
1: would.
0: There's
1: put
0: a
1: us
0: couple
1: in
0: of people
1: that
0: are like,
1: shape.
0: Hey, we want to go. Let's pool our funds here and spend 3 days down in Torrey, Utah, September 24th to 26th, with an amazing lineup of music. You get a pair of 3-day GA passes, which is amazing, to that awesome festival down there in a beautiful part of the country and a beautiful time of the year.
1: Yeah,
0: that would do it.
1: It's
0: That's $540 or $45 a month until that is paid. So, yeah, KRCL.com. .org 801-359-9191. $500 in 15 minutes starting right meow.
1: Let's do it, y'all. And there's so many other options for tickets as well. If you want to go see Robert Plant with Saving Grace October 8th, Clary Clark Jr. October 14th at Eccles Theater. Take a look at all these tickets that we have as a way to say thank you at KRCL.org. Yes. So that's October 8th. You can check these out, and that would help us so much with this little kind of micro. We're trying to keep on track here, raising $500 in 15 minutes. Phone number is 801-359-9191, KRCL.org. Folks, let's jump into some music, man.
0: Let's do it. I'm jumping.
1: Want to hear from you.

0: Newgrass Revival right there. Left someone like me. We're in a goal here. We've got a goal here.
1: We
0: $500 in 15 minutes, and it's silent again.
1: Yeah, so the phones have gone a little quiet, folks, and we would love to hear from you. We're trying to raise $500 in about 10 minutes or so now as the clock is ticking down. We're trying to stay on track for the overall show goal because we've got an hour left to the Bluegrass Express, and we wanna hit our goal for the show. So $500 right now. We would love to hear from you. It'd be so helpful if we had somebody maybe doing that KRCL gift for good, planting a tree with Tree Utah. Somebody picking up the new Soul Party pullover sweater for $20 a month would be huge to help us with this little micro goal of $500 in 10 minutes.
0: Maybe so, someone joining the CD of the Month Club.
1: Yes, we haven't even pitched some of these. Yeah. You can do the CD of the Month Club for $40 a month. You could pick the genre that you want have sent to your home. You can do 6 months or 12 months of the CD of the Month Club. There's also the Vinyl of the Month Club if you're a vinyl head for $80 a month.
0: What a great way to get your collection just going.
1: Just,
0: you know?
1: And it's just sent to your
0: door. And these are curated albums every month by a KRCL DJ who really puts a lot of thought into that. And they usually pick some of the albums that end up being the top albums of the year.
1: For sure. Really great, some great, great music. So that would be so awesome if somebody joined the Vinyl of the Month Club. That would put us over our little micro goal that we have here in the 10 minutes. So
0: help us stay on track. I'm going to stay on track right now by playing the station
1: ID.
0: And we're going to hear about Kraft Oberfest. And then when we come back, hopefully the phone will ring. We'll give you that number one more time. It's 801-359-9191. 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
0: All right, I thought for sure that would make the phone ring, but
1: we're trying our best. But
0: trying different things, you know. We're just like, well, if that doesn't work, maybe
1: we're trying it. So
0: I'm having fun, regardless.
1: And hopefully you're enjoying the show, enjoying, you know, what Matt is curating for y'all today. 801-359-9191, KRCL.org. We got to raise $500. And the more we talk, the more the clock keeps moving.
0: Yeah,
1: so
0: that's funny.
1: You
0: got to
1: pick up that phone, y'all. 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Should we give them some music to pick up those phones?
0: They probably need some Doc Watson.
1: That's the secret sauce.
0: Yeah. There's a great song by Steve Earle, one of my favorites. What is it called? The Dublin Blues, where he's drinking Mad Dog margaritas. He says, I have heard Doc Watson sing Columbus Stockade Blues. If you haven't, that's what we're going to play right now.
1: Okay.
0: It's Columbus Stockade Blues by Doc and Richard Watson here on KRCL. While you call 801-359-9191.

0: Who doesn't love Doc Watson?
1: Loving that.
0: Yeah, that's an old traditional tune. It's been done in a blues style. It's been done in a folk style, bluegrass, a little bit of everything right there. Doc Watson. All right. We had $500 to raise in 15 minutes. We got $370 left.
1: $370 to go here in five minutes, folks. We want to stay on track for Bluegrass Express here. Pick up that phone, 801-359-9191, carecl.org. Let's get somebody picking up the Fall Radiothon t-shirt, Musica Sin Fronteras design that is just so lovely by local artist Alethea Lunares. You can pick that up for just $6 a month.

0: choosing songs that we think will inspire you to call in or that you're gonna love. It's so much better than just like an algorithm choosing your music, right?
1: Oh yeah, especially when you hear the same song every hour and have all those commercials. Mm-hmm. I mean, this is such a pleasant radio station to listen to. I have so many friends who listen to this and I haven't heard from them. So you guys need to get to the phone, 801-359-9191. This is the Challenge Grant, man.
0: We need to hear from you, Challenge Grant. We're coming right at the end of it. Just a little over 10 minutes left to raise $406. You can save the day. You can be the hero here, 801-359-9191.

0: 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We're close, but we need $100.
1: That's it.
0: Just $100 in 5 minutes. We need just one big push.
1: Yeah, let's plan it.

0: tree. Let's do something cool with that. I mean, that's easy. $100 in 5 minutes. 359-9191.
1: Get a t-shirt. 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I tell you, I got one for my wife, that Smile Jamaica t-shirt. Oh, that is the coolest thing. It's got that space alien on it and the green and all of the Caribbean colors for Smile Jamaica.
0: Very cool.
1: Get a Smile Jamaica t-shirt. Call 359-9191 right now and get one of those wonderful t-shirts. They've got a whole bunch to select.
0: Oh, yeah. Of course,
1: you can
0: go
1: online and look at the pictures. But we just need to, we got 4 minutes. Stop talking, Mike. Let them call in. And
0: just $100, that's all we need. Get over that hump.
1: Be our savior and get us over the hump to get this wonderful challenge grant. It's coming right after this song. We'll come back and see if you guys came through. There's a phone call right there. Let's get one more phone call. Come on.

0: Hearing some stories about that song. It's got some stories, doesn't it, guys?
1: Yeah.
2: I tell you, Pete, that's Peter Rowan. And I used to get to drive him to the festivals in the summer when we were up at Deer Valley and Snowbird. And Pete is something else. He's 84, almost 85, and he still played almost every festival he could this summer. And so I'm on stage with a bunch of his friends at the Ryman last week, and it's like, hey, Pete, keep it up. Keep it up.
0: That's amazing. Hey, we had a challenge grant.
1: Yeah, and we do.
0: I am proud to say that we got it.
1: Yay.
0: Way to go. Oh, yeah. Thank you so much. You have several people to thank. But first, I want to thank Chuck. Chuck provided this challenge grant. He loves Fret and Fiddle. He's been listening to KRCL for over 40 years. Almost since the very beginning. And we sure appreciate Chuck. Thank you so much. And you got a bunch of people to thank as well. Yeah.
2: Oh, there they are.
0: There they are.
2: Courtney Forsgren did a wonderful, wonderful pledge of her support. And she really helped us get that challenge grant. Thank you so much,
0: Courtney. Courtney also said that they're a longtime volunteer and a love of bluegrass has developed from listening to KRCL on the weekends for 30 years. So cool, Courtney. Thank you so much.
2: She's going to Robert Plant, too, huh? Mm-hmm. Okay.
1: Mm-hmm. Oh, that would be so great.
0: So good. You also heard from Chuck, who says that he listened to Fret and Fiddle on Thursday nights with Lewis. We kind of talked about that. So yeah. Cool, Chuck. And then you want to read that last one, that top one?
2: Yeah, William Santibastin.
0: Mm-hmm.
2: Thank you, William, for your great pledge of support. And you do have a Smile Jamaica shirt on. And he says, keep doing what you're doing. I love what you do, especially Saturdays and Sundays. And that would mean, Chanelie, you're on Saturdays. You're on twice a week.
0: Yep.
2: And these folks are just awesome. I tell you, it just kind of gives me the shivers to see all these fine people donating what they can to KRCL. 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
0: That's right. 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We still have a little ways to go. By 6 o'clock, we have a little bit more money to raise. 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Just three of you in the next 15 minutes, and it's just going to help us kind of chip away at this overall show goal.
1: That's right. 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
2: Okay, we're going to play one now, Dean, that I get a lot of requests for, and it's a happy song. It's one of those Let's Get Up and Dance songs. And it is from the Newgrass Revival, and it's called Calling Baton Rouge.
1: Oh, great.

0: Oh, yeah. John Cowan singing the lead there. I just have seen John so many times, and I love the way he plays that bass. He makes bass so much fun, and he's just got certain moves, you know. His blonde hair that's turning white now. He's starting to go gray, and just watching John just kind of pump to the beat of his great bass guitar, and he's... with the Newgrass Revival, he was great, but he's been playing with the Doobie Brothers for, many years now. He's been their bass player and goes on tour with the Doobie Brothers. And
1: what a voice.
0: Yeah, and he is fun guy. John Cowan, with his, this version was Pat Flynn on the guitar, Bela Fleck on the banjo,
2: wow.
0: And Sam Bush on the mandolin, the shredder. That's what Sammy, Newgrass Revival, every once in a while they get to play together, pretty much that same bunch.
1: Yeah.
2: Here's what I love about being with you guys on Sundays is being able to hear the stories about the songs that you're hearing, right? Like the music knowledge that the three of you have is just incredible. What?
1: The two of them.
2: Well, yeah, you. But I totally count Mark in that as well, in that equation as well.
0: Oh, no, Mark, can you hear us? Can you hear us over there in Africa?
1: It's me that doesn't have that.
2: No, you guys have incredible knowledge about this music, and I just love hearing your stories that you have. And I do think that radio is a version of storytelling, right? Whether it's like, you know, telling a story through the music, taking us on a journey through the music, but then hearing the stories behind the music. You know, I get to see John Florence every week after my show, and we talk stories. He has great stories that he tells about the music, hearing your guys' stories. It's just, it's one of my favorite parts about radio. It's that human element of the music that I think we would really miss if radio wasn't around anymore. And lucky for us, KRCL's not going anywhere. You know, we've got some really incredible things in the works here because of you. It's all made possible by the listener, and we so appreciate it. You've sustained us for this long. We over 40 years, and we know you're going to continue to sustain us at 801-359-9191, online at krcl.org.
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2: That's right. 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If you've ever discovered an artist here on Fret and Fiddle, we'd love to hear from you. If you've been listening since it was on Thursday nights, we'd love to hear from you. Or maybe your kids. You've raised your kids on this music, and you have. Someone was talking, I saw an earlier comment from Bluegrass Express talking about like their kids running into the room and singing along to the opening song for Bluegrass Express. And, you know, I had a little girl come up to me once during a live broadcast, and she gave me a picture, and I've since seen her parents over the years, and they told me that it was either a school day or it was Chanelie Day. That was like her sense of time. Is today a school day or is it a Chanelie time? Chanelie Day, which I think is so cute. And that is the thing. Like generations have been listening to KRCL. I include myself in that, and my kids. And it's just such a special thing. And we want you to support it. 801-359-9191, online at krcl.org.
0: Well, it's a song, another story song here. And this is a remarkable story personally, because years ago, this fellow who wrote this song, he says it's Herb Peterson. And Herb Peterson is a really good friend of Chris Hillman's that we talked about earlier. And Herb was in town with a bluegrass band because he loves bluegrass music. And so we were staying at a condo up in Park City where we get these big condos and the bands come in and stay with us. And Herb Peterson was there in the kitchen with my wife. Anyway, she was cooking spaghetti, cooking a spaghetti dinner. And we heard this song. And it was live, and it was Herb Peterson that wrote this song and made it famous, singing it personally.
2: Oh my gosh.
0: To my wife.
2: Oh my gosh.
0: And she doesn't know how special she is, because I don't think he's ever sung it.
2: Oh,
0: just
2: wow.
0: As a favor, she said, "Would you sing Wait a Minute?"
2: Oh.
0: And here it is.
2: Let's do it.
0: Thank you, Herb.

0: Yeah, the great Tony Rice, the late great Tony Rice, magnificent guitar player, singer, and Tony's had the voice for bluegrass.
1: Oh, he was considered
0: perfect for
1: one of the greatest. You know, I met Tony at a festival one time, and we were talking about different things, and his brother came up. His brother's name is Wyatt. And he came up and he said, "Oh, let me introduce my brother to you. This is Wyatt Rice."
2: Yeah.
1: And so it's like, that's how we talk. You know, we talk like that. And he said, "This is Wyatt Rice." So ever since then, I was thinking about every time I have Wyatt Rice, I think of Tony's brother.
0: Wyatt's still around doing music. So and those Rice brothers, oh, great stuff.
3: Ah, love
0: it. It's music that KRCL presents. Because you just don't hear it anywhere in Utah and in the Intermountain West, unless it's at KRCL, mm-hmm, these mm-hmm. fabulous musicians and singers and songwriters. And that's what KRCL does for you. And you are supporters, and you can support us even more because we're short of our show goal with 15 minutes left.
3: Yeah.
0: What is it, Shanalee?
3: Just about $600. And $76 left to raise in the next 15 minutes to meet this overall show goal. We did hear from someone, so we want to thank them.
0: That is Jessica Wade.
3: Thank you,
0: with a
3: Jessica.
0: Wonderful, wonderful pledge of support. And folks like her know they love KRCL, mm-hmm. and they've got to call in and support
3: our
0: radio station.
3: Thank you so much, Jessica. Excuse me. Jessica, thank you so much. We really appreciate you. And we'd love for you to join, Jessica. Just $676 left to raise in order to meet this overall show goal in the next 15 minutes. Every little bit counts, whatever you can do. We certainly are grateful for it. And last 15 minutes to vote for Fret and Fiddle.
1: Yeah, we'd appreciate it. That'd be great. You know, it's always great to meet your goal.
3: Mm-hmm. Yep.
1: And so, the numbers are 801-359-9191.
0: It's not a goal. It's our share of support for the
3: mm-hmm.
0: station. And it's our contribution, which is your contribution, that makes it possible to do our part, the Fret and Fiddle program, here on this great radio station.
1: Right, it's all about KRCL.
3: Yeah, and sometimes I think about, I'm trying to see, I think it's like $180 an hour, around there, maybe 160, a little bit less somewhere. I'm looking for the paper, but I can't see it. But about $180 an hour to run the radio station. And so sometimes what I'll do is I like to challenge listeners to take ownership of 1 hour of programming. And then over the next 6 months, you can kind of, if there's something that just really moves you while you're listening to KRCL, maybe you're hearing a band live on the air, or you're hearing a story kind of like Mike's great story that he just told about that song that just is such a special experience, you can kind of tell yourself, hey, this is my hour. I made this hour possible, and I made sure that other people can be impacted by this programming as well. 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
1: Just think of, I don't remember the exact, like the electricity bill. 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

0: You know, one of my favorite performers of all time was Grim Parsons.
1: Mm.
0: And I used to buy all of his albums, and I bought one of his albums one time, and there was the most beautiful voice on that album that I ever heard in my life. And I was like, who is that? Emmylou Harris, who's that?
1: Who's Emmylou Harris? I did, for these three songs on mornings on KRCL on the weekdays, I did an Emmylou Harris on backing vocals. As my these three songs.
0: Amazing.
1: And yeah, she just like, the song can be great on its own, and then her voice just kind of elevates it and puts something it on a whole, whole other plane.
2: You know, that's a special song because John Randall Stewart is the one singing harmony with her. Mm-hmm. He's with Sam Bush's band and the Nash Ramblers from years and years ago. And no one blends better with Emmylou than John Stewart. It's just amazing.
1: So good. Mm. Love it so much. We've got just about 9 minutes left of the program here. 801-359-9191 online at krcl.org. We'd love to hear from you. And just a last opportunity to support Fret and Fiddle for Fall Radiothon 2026. So please, please, isn't it crazy to think that we're in fall of the year? The year's almost over. It's just wild. It felt like it went by so fast. So yeah, last opportunity, just 8 minutes left of the program. We'd love to hear from you. 801-359-9191. Say thank you to the hosts of Fret and Fiddle. Let them know how much you love the music, how much you rely on it to be there for you each and every Sunday afternoon and into the evening. It's a great resource. Thank you guys. Thanks so much for letting me be here
0: with you
1: and raising money. It's always fun to catch up with you. I wasn't able to be here with you last radiothon, so it's so wonderful to be back.
2: Well, it's a special time when we can get together like this as friends and music lovers, because we love the music.
1: That's right.
2: And we all have programs that we're privileged to share with you, the listener, and you, the listener, make it all possible by going to that phone and dialing 801-359-9191. Got very little time in the program left. John Florence is here, ready to present his wonderful program that is fairly new, at least for Sundays, because we used to have the Grateful Dead Hour. And now we have John.
1: I know. And,
2: I love listening. I just stick around and listen to John his program. So that's coming up. But for now, we've got, 5 minutes or so. Yeah, about 6 minutes. And we need to hear from you to finish and round out this program, because it's time for us to head on out here in a few minutes, and we can see the lights of home. And John will come in and take over for us. So now is your time to call, and we're short of our goal. We're quite a bit short. And it's just a tough time now. We know that. But if you can just stretch it just a little bit and help us continue to do what we do. 359-9191.
0: Or krcl.org.

0: How'd we do, Shannon?
1: I love it. It was fantastic. Such a great afternoon here. We heard from a total of 10 people, and we raised $1,324 with a challenge grant. That's $1,824.
2: Wow. All right.
1: Really nice. Awesome. Thank you so much. It's so great to see you guys. Thank you for letting me be here with you and hanging out and hearing all the great stories. We appreciate
0: it. Thank you so much for being here. Now it's time. It's special time.
1: That's
0: so
1: right.
0: So here we go, because the man and the other man is here, the big guy. Two big guys. Have it.
3: Yeah.
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